0: like you.
1: Tonight's Delilah's Dilemma is from Kelly, who says, first off, Delilah, I want you to know I'm an adult. I love my biological family on my dad's side. They have always been there for me, but my bio father was not. My mom's husband, Mike, has been that guy. I don't even want to say he's my stepdad because I've always been just one of his girls. I would like Mike to adopt me, but I'm worried about the backlash from the bio family of my bio father. I need your wisdom. Thanks so much, from Kelly. Kelly, I will share my words of wisdom for you coming up next. You're listening to Delilah. 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
0: 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You can follow the Head Start link to complete an online application. 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
9: 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This is Delilah. Thank you for spending part of your evening with us.

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You and what somebody's done to offend you and how your feelings are hurt. Stop. Let go of that nonsense. Let go and love others.

0: Is there a person in your life you'd like to honor tonight? Somebody who has changed your world completely just by being in it? Maybe in a major way. Maybe they do something terrific. Maybe they've worked hard. Maybe they have blessed you financially or done something monumental that has changed your life. Or maybe it's the subtle little things, the fact that they notice, they pay attention. They notice your hobbies, your activities. They pay attention to your favorite perfume or your favorite colors. Maybe they notice when you're trying to mask something in your voice, but they're able to hear. If there is somebody like that in your life that you would like to honor with a song tonight, to say thank you. Thank you for believing in me. Thank you for taking a risk on me. Thank you for entrusting your love to me. Call me and tell me, and I'll find the perfect song to honor that someone tonight. That somebody who has changed your life for good. You're listening to Delilah.
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2: 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The Clay County Community Foundation has been able to grant about 20 grants each year to different nonprofits and public entities that apply for grants. 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
1: For your doing, I'm glad you are doing it here with us. 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
1: Severe weather strikes.
2: There is a strong line of thunderstorms moving through northwest Iowa right now.
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2: We're getting reports now of large hail and 60 mile per hour winds. Now is the time to get to your basement or a small interior room on the lowest level.
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1: 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If it doesn't make you better, healthier, happier, or much more interesting, we won't put it on this show. This is Intelligence for Your Life. I am your grateful host. My name is John Tesh. And if you want to fall asleep, the experts say the solution is the same whether you're 3 years old or 73 years old. Let's face it, most three-year-olds aren't calm and serene. They're overstimulated, but so are we as adults. So, pediatric emergency medicine physician Dr. Hassan Mirali says we should all have the same routine. Here you go. First, always have a set bedtime. Dr. Mirali says data shows regular bedtimes teach your body and brain to expect sleep at a certain time, so your sleep-inducing hormones kick in. Also, make sure you take a hot bath or shower about 90 minutes before bed. According to a comprehensive study by the University of Texas, a hot bath or shower significantly shortens the time it takes to fall asleep because our body temperature needs to drop before sleep. And a hot shower dilates your blood vessels, speeding up that process. One more thing, apply lotion, just as you would to a baby. In studies, when infants received a bedtime massage with lotion, they experienced longer periods of sleep. And guess what? The same lotion reaction is true for adults.

0: So we've had many reports, Gib, on what is the best exercise, what's the best hand and eye coordination, best thing for your heart. So the best odds of living to be 100, either tennis or swimming, okay?
1: Yep.
0: So this is a huge study, 80,000 men and women. Researchers looked at participants, I'm so excited, who lived the longest, and it was swimming and racket sports.
1: Yeah.
0: When they looked at runners, they found that many people stopped running after they suffered an injury.
1: Right.
0: But nobody's too old to hop in the pool or play ping pong.
1: No. Look, tennis is racket sports in general. That level of hand-eye coordination and lateral movement are two things that are associated with long-term brain development. So by all means, racket sports are great. Swimming gives you all of the cardiovascular benefits that running, cycling, all that would do without the same kind of injury. You can injure yourself.
0: Right.
1: But water is very stabilizing. So even if you have a bad stroke and you have some repetitive motion injuries, you're still your joint is stabilized while you're swimming.
0: Right, right.
1: So it's a lot more you're not going to tear an ACL, right? It's a lot more forgiving for older bodies, and you're maintaining cardiovascular health, so you can keep doing it. That's the reason why swimming wins.
0: Yeah.
1: You can keep doing it.
0: I heard that when you were reffing the soccer game the other day and you fell down.
1: I did. I was reffing a soccer game. I tripped over my own feet.
0: Because you have to walk backwards.
1: Yes, you have to walk backwards, out of the way of the ball. I fell down,

0: rolled over my own back and did a somersault, stood up and kept reffing the game. The parents cheered.
1: Got applause?
0: Uh-huh. Yeah. And my back was killing me.
1: That's because you're in good shape.
2: IFYL. Intelligence for your life.

0: All right, ladies, this is a gift, and it's coming from two guys and also the journal Psychological Bulletin. Tell the man in your life he's awesome. Do it now. Start texting, start calling. Men, we crave praise more than women.
1: So much.
0: The researchers say. On average, men grow up getting fewer compliments than women, and their egos are more fragile. So the journal writers say, tell him he looks handsome or how great he is at his job. It'll lift his mood and strengthen your relationship. What's the best thing your wife can say to you?
1: First of all, you're really good at this. Thank you so much.
0: Yeah. Oh, really? Just that little, reading that little part there?
1: There you go.
0: Wow. I totally believe you.
1: You're doing a great job. Just reinforcement of the things, like just making you feel seen for the things that you are doing well. I think feel like so much of our relationships are spent pointing out what the other person needs to be doing better.
0: Boy, yeah.
1: If you can just reinforce the things that are going well. And by the way, this works for most men. If you can just reinforce the things he's doing well, he will start to do other things better,
0: too. Oh, you bet. You've got me at that point.
1: We are basically dogs. We're just like, the more you give us in terms like of treats, the more we will do treat-seeking behavior.
0: Throw something, we'll get it and bring it back.
1: Yeah. Oh, yeah. I'm a huge fan of playing fetch.

0: your money,
1: your family,
2: your health,
0: intelligence for your life.
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17: Tis the season for road trips, right? Throw the family in the car and just take off. But do you tend to feel nauseous from road trips or from vacation food or rising humidity? Eat some fresh cantaloupe. Yeah, according to research by the British Heart Foundation, cantaloupe can calm your upset stomach in as little as 15 minutes. Why? It turns out the melon's distinct aroma helps quiet the brain's nausea center. Cantaloupe also contains tons of beta carotene, which reduces the stomach inflammation that can cause nausea by 20%. The magic of fresh cantaloupe.
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0: Let's talk nostalgia for a moment. The latest recording industry data shows that more than half of all physical music sold today is on vinyl.
1: Yep.
0: Polaroid filed for bankruptcy in 2001. Now it's thriving again.
1: Yep.
0: And instead of upgrading to the latest smartphone, a lot of people are buying dumb phones, like the flip phones. People are going back to old school video games that don't require the internet to be played. People don't want other people stealing their data.
1: It's not just they don't want other people stealing their data. They just don't want to. There's this expectation that we are connected and findable 24/7.
0: Yeah, yeah.
1: And that's cool. That's great. And I understand the upside to that. But also, do you remember? I remember, and we had pagers when I was a teenager, but there was this thing, the first time you leave.

0: leave the house and you're going somewhere and you don't have to check in until later in the night and drive in your own car.
1: Amazing.
0: The first time you do that is a different kind of freedom that nobody gets to experience nowadays. And so I think untethering yourself from the smartphone and just saying, I'm going to get that old Nokia brick.
1: Yes.
0: It costs $200 and lasts for a lifetime.
1: Yep.
0: I'm going to get that thing and I'm not going to worry about it. That is the dream. And a little bit of like, you know, there's a little bit of loss in the sound of vinyl, right? There's a little bit of a hiss. There's a little bit of this and that. And that vintage sound kind of reminds us that everything isn't perfect and digital and sterile all the time.
1: Yeah. Nostalgia. It's happening.

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1: 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And there's more of it next.
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2: 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You crave.

0: Here's a great piece you can share with your friends and family. Next time you're at the market trying to pick up the perfect superfood, the watermelon, here's what to look out for. First of all, it should feel heavy for its size. It should be dense. Also, the rind should be shiny and firm. And look for yellow spots on your watermelon. That's where it was resting on the ground. The spots are originally white, but they turn yellow as the sugars develop. So a yellow spot means if that's the watermelon you select, it's going to be sweet.
1: Intelligence for your life.

0: All right, folks, if you're like me and you find it hard to run because it hurts your knees, you backed off running now and finding other things
1: I
0: too,
1: have.
0: Right?
1: I've really embraced some other stuff.
0: Yeah. You may want to try retro running. Gib and I have talked about retro running before, and it scared us. But simply put, it's walking or running backward. And we first brought this to you, came from Men's Journal. Now they're coming in saying, hey, be careful because we came up with this idea, but you might want to start slowly because a lot of people, it takes balance and coordination.
2: Yeah.
0: and they found that retro running causes reduced force on the knee joint compared to forward running at the same speed. But, I mean, what could possibly go wrong?
1: You're running backwards. A lot can go wrong. You're not used to it. You trip over something. Retro running, it is the way that you impact. The big problem with running and walking for a lot of distance is that most of us, we put our front foot way too far out in front of our center mass.
0: Right.
1: And then all the momentum that we have goes into that foot, and it takes all the force up our knee and hip and ankle joint. And that's where the problems with running come. If you're doing retro running, your knee is bent when you go backwards, which means your muscles are actually absorbing the shock of your forward momentum, so you're able to actually move better. All that to say, that's why it's better, but you're still going backwards. You'd be better off learning how to run forward with good form as opposed to running backwards. But hey, it's a quick fix. It's nice.
0: And of course, as always, you can take a look at other people retro running on YouTube.
1: Oh, and watch the videos backwards. It looks like they're running from velociraptors. It's awesome.

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0: King. 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John Tesh here, and here we go, my intelligent friends, with a great way to lower your blood pressure. Hang out around a campfire or sit around a beach bonfire. University of Alabama found that people who did that for 15 minutes saw their blood pressure drop by nearly 10 points. The light spectrum from the fire, the comfort of the steadily crackling wood, and the distinctive smell puts us in a trance-like state, which helps people feel calmer. It calms our nervous system and lowers blood pressure as effectively as medication. And by the way, the experts say it's not totally the same, but having a bonfire playing on your computer screen is worth a few blood pressure points too, without inhaling all that smoke.
1: Intelligence for your life.

All right, folks, here's something to remember if you have trouble sleeping. We'll get Gib to weigh in here. The more calories you burn while you're awake, the sounder you're going to sleep at night. If you notice that you don't work out during the day, you don't sleep great. This comes from the Sleep Foundation. In their study, they found if you deplete your energy stores during the day, your body's going to need to replenish them when it's at rest.

0: which is associated with deeper sleep. We talk about this all the time.
1: Look, Prima got one of those Aura rings, and she got us a bunch of, she got us the Aura rings, and you wear them, and you see what correlates with a good night's sleep and what doesn't. Right. I've started tracking my sleep as well, and I'll tell you right now, one of the biggest factors is how much you exercise during the day. My advice to you is to get up at the same time every day and immediately exercise, and you will see that that immediate exercise translates to being tired at the right time later in the day. And it is, I mean, it's a huge boon. Absolutely.
0: Yeah. And you won't need that GLP-9 thing. You can just get
1: still on GLP-1. We haven't gotten the sequels yet.
0: Okay. I've seen a couple of GLP-9s walking around. They look good.

0: Here's a power tip for you. This won't be a problem for me because I never have an empty stomach. Don't shop on an empty stomach is the advice, no matter what you're buying. According to the University of Minnesota, shopping on an empty stomach makes us more likely to buy anything, not just food, because hunger activates the brain's reward-seeking system.
1: Look,
0: maybe that's why I bought that Porsche years ago.
1: Low blood sugar insanity?
0: Yeah.
1: Look, man, I fast every day. I go, 18 to 20 hours without eating. And if I pick up the kids on my way home and I haven't eaten yet and we stop to get groceries, let me just tell you, the amount of like processed food and snack food that makes its way into our cart is much higher than if I've eaten. So when I'm fasting and I go shopping, by the way, online shopping, same thing. Just way more impulsive.
0: Even worse because you're not being judged.
1: Right. Way more impulsive in the decisions that I make. If it's food, it's not good for you food. If it's other things, it's all impulsive purchases.
0: Yeah, like a Porsche.
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0: 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It's not a problem.

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0: This just in, Gib, according to public health professor Dr. Colleen Dell from the University of Saskatchewan, just 10 minutes with a pet will reduce pain in an emergency room patient. Pets also make patients and healthcare providers more optimistic about health outcomes because the presence of a therapy dog benefits the patient's experience and serves as a comfort to care providers. If we were to take Leroy the dog to your hospital,
1: sure,
0: you'd be missing a foot.
1: He hates feet. He hates people that aren't in our family. He's just a short dog, so what he can get to is their feet.
0: Yeah.
1: It's not the feet themselves, it's the other people.
0: But he's so sweet and he calms my nerves and everything, but boy,
1: in our
0: family, he's not going to any hospital.
1: He is the when my wife had surgery, he was very comforting
0: to her. That's right.
1: When you're in pain, you cuddle. He is an unbelievably warm and loving dog to like 8 of us,
0: and then
1: everybody else he hates.
0: And she didn't grow up as a dog in the house person.
1: No, but she likes having him around because of the comfort he provided when she was in pain.
0: Yeah.
1: So it absolutely works. You just got to make sure you have the right dog. Like there's a lot of Chihuahuas out there. If you're bringing them to a hospital, they're going to be biting the IV out of your arm. They're not actually going to be helping.
0: I've always wanted a horse. I'm going to get a horse and bring it to the hospital. They do that.
1: They do that. And then at a certain point, you go, "There's a horse in the hospital." Is that supposed to be a horse in a hospital?
0: Those are amazing videos. Really, treat yourself, folks. Look for just search on YouTube, horse in the hospital.
1: Why is there a horse in this hospital?
0: It's amazing. It's

0: 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Intelligence for your life.
1: You want to lose those last 10 pounds? Want to score that big promotion at work? Want to get closer to your spouse? Stay where you are. We've got more Intelligence for Your Life next.
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2: Off right? It's super healthy, though. It's whey. W-H-E-Y. Whey. It has tons of protein, tons of calcium, vitamin D, and even probiotics for your stomach and digestion. So if you pour this stuff down the sink, you're going to miss out on all the health benefits. Instead, mix it in and continue.

0: This just in, Gib, according to public health professor Dr. Colleen Dell from the University of Saskatchewan, just 10 minutes with a pet will reduce pain in an emergency room patient. Pets also make patients and healthcare providers more optimistic about health outcomes because the presence of a therapy dog benefits the patient's experience and serves as a comfort to care providers. If we were to take Leroy the dog to your hospital,
1: sure,
0: you'd be missing a foot.
1: He hates feet. He hates people that aren't in our family. He's just a short dog, so what he can get to is their feet.
0: Yeah.
1: It's not the feet themselves, it's the other people.
0: But he's so sweet and he calms my nerves and everything, but boy,
1: in our
0: family, he's not going to any hospital.
1: When my wife had surgery, he was very comforting to her.
0: That's right.
1: When you're in pain, you cuddle. He is an unbelievably warm and loving dog to like 8 of us.
0: And then
1: everybody else he hates.
0: And she didn't grow up as a dog in the house person.
1: No, but she likes having him around because of the comfort he provided when she was in pain.
0: Yeah.
1: So it absolutely works. You just got to make sure you have the right dog. Like there's a lot of Chihuahuas out there. If you're bringing them to a hospital, they're going to be biting the IV out of your arm. They're not actually going to be helping
0: you. I've always wanted a horse. I'm going to get a horse and bring it to the hospital. They do that.
1: They do that. And then at a certain point you go, there's a horse in the hospital. There's not supposed to be a horse in a hospital.
0: Those are amazing videos. Really, treat yourself, folks. Look for just search on YouTube, horse in the hospital.
1: Why is there a horse in this hospital?
0: It's amazing. It looks so fun.

0: your money, your health, your family. Intelligence for your life.
1: You want to lose those last 10 pounds? Want to score that big promotion at work? Want to get closer to your spouse? Stay where you are. We've got more Intelligence for Your Life next.
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This is Moore 104.9 KMRR and HD1 Spencer, Iowa. Making you better at everything you do. My name is John Tesh with Intelligence for Your Life. Let's do this. Next time your significant other is getting on your last nerve, think about your first kiss. Think about your first date. Think about your wedding day. It turns out reminiscing about good memories can be an antidote for daily frustrations and help promote a healthier relationship. I'll prove it. This comes from a joint study between the universities of Houston and Manitoba. Cognitive psychologists found that so-called romantic nostalgia helps foster feelings of relationship optimism. We naturally have a negativity bias, say the experts, where we put more emotional weight on the bad things that happen. Do you know the feeling? It's a lot easier to think of a time when your partner said something nasty or didn't do the dishes than it is to recall the butterflies you felt during your first kiss. But making the effort to remember the best times will help balance out normal daily frustrations. It reminds us of the bigger picture, that we love each other despite our day-to-day issues. You know what I'm talking about. People who regularly reflect on the fond moments from their courtship, they ended up having higher levels of relationship satisfaction overall. They also, by the way, felt more connected to their partners and more optimistic about the future.

0: All right, Gib. It turns out if you're looking for love on an app, and who isn't? I'm not.
1: I mean, I know people who are.
0: Exactly. I love when we talk about dating, and we've been married for a total of 55 years.
1: Between the two of us?
0: Yeah. Something like that. Make sure in your bio on the app, you mention your passions and goals. The Journal of Applied Positive Psychology found that people who included things they cared about deeply were rated significantly higher in attractiveness. Now, our friend Scotty, he's got more like demands, doesn't he?
1: He's got a list of things, his non-negotiables in his thing.
0: I bet a lot of people do.
1: I support having non-negotiables. It's an important thing to put out there ahead of time.
0: There's a way to present them without being a jerk.
1: Online dating is a numbers game, so you might as well just cut to the chase and weed out the people that are not going to be a good fit. I will say, though, passion is attractive.
0: Yeah.
1: Whatever it is that you're passionate about. Now, sometimes if you have model trains in your basement,
0: that's attractive.
1: And you're, 45 years old,
0: wow.
1: 50 years old, your kids have moved out and you don't have you don't have a reason to have them anymore, and you're on the dating scene because your wife left you because you spent all your time with the model trains, then maybe you don't lead with the model trains. But aside from that, and I love model trains, don't get me wrong.
0: You know who you just described? Most of it? Our conductor, Eric Schmidt. He's got trains in his
1: back. He does, but he doesn't forego his personal relationships for the model trains. Okay. It's an addendum.
0: Passion is
1: attractive.
0: I'll make a phone call to confirm.
1: Passion is attractive. If you're passionate about something, please lead with it because it's something that you care about. If you love doing tough mutters, do it.

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10: 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So remember to text on a scale of 1 to 10, how's your day going?

0: So, Gabe, you and I both. Do you still take creatine?
1: I take it when I'm lifting weights. On workout days.
0: I take 5 grams a day because I heard it was really good for my brain.
1: Yeah. And some people say 10 to 15 is the mental effect.
0: I got nauseous. I couldn't do it. So it turns out the creatine does help cells produce energy, and your brain is the hungriest organ that we own. Researchers now studying it in adults over 50 for memory and even sleep deprived thinking. Early results are really good, not miraculous, but interesting, as they say. Mm-hmm. It's also one of the most studied supplements on the shelf, but experts say it's still basics. They come first. No powder outruns a good night's sleep.
1: Nope.
0: Fish on your plate, a brisk walk. And so, maybe be careful with this.
1: So look, supplementation is not going to beat lifestyle choices over time, right? If supplementation can enhance lifestyle choices over time, it can help you deal with a bad week where you have to compensate for not getting enough sleep, but you're not going to beat getting the proper amount of sleep and the proper amount of exercise on a regular basis. Creatine deals with one of your cellular respiratory functions, which is the phosphate respiration, which precedes aerobic respiration, which precedes anaerobic respiration, depending on the conditions in which your body is operating. That phosphate burning makes great for quick firing cells, right? It's a great way of getting energy to your cells quickly, and you're bolstering that with creatine, which is why you feel that mental effect. It's good for you. It's great, but it does not beat exercising regularly, getting plenty of sleep, and eating a food, a diet that is high in omega-3 fatty acid foods.
0: Yeah, amen to that.

0: your money,
1: your family,
2: your health,
0: intelligence for your life.
3: We're coming right back to make you the smartest person in the room, so stay close.
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1: All righty, if you're looking for a job or you know somebody who is, I want you to take this advice seriously. According to a recent survey by a recruiting company, 40% of human resource managers said using AI during the hiring process will end a candidate's chances at the position. Translation, you won't get an interview. You won't get the job, of course. However, the same report found that half of college seniors are using ChatGPT or other artificial intel to help them write cover letters or resumes, and one in four have already done it. It's not just Gen Z. More than half of all baby boomers surveyed admitted that they used artificial intelligence for job seeking. So why are hiring managers so against it? It's the future, right? And how is it any different than hiring a resume writing service? Well, Alex Alonso is with the Society for Human Resource Management. He says the problem is AI bots tend to make up information. They also lack a human feel. I've seen this. So cover letters in particular, they don't sound genuine. They sound plagiarized and dull even. Plus, a cover letter should be hyper-specific to the job you want. It should also rely on personal anecdotes, and ChatGPT doesn't know your unique experiences. So you can use AI for a rough draft, but make sure you flesh it out the old-fashioned way.
2: They say the holy water's watered down, and this town's lost its faith. Our colors will fade eventually, so if our time is running out, day after day, we'll make the mundane a masterpiece. Oh my, my, oh my, my love, I take one look at you, you're taking me out.

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2: 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Because when you get your glass, then you pick up the gallon jug of Coca-Cola.
3: It's hard to pour. It's not worth it.
2: It just wipes out the glass.
3: Oh, God. It gets everywhere. And that stuff, you got to get it before it dries. Otherwise, it's going to be sticky for a month. I like this. Also, switch. Here's another piece of advice. Switch to a real sugar soda if you want to quit.
2: Because the
3: corn syrup sodas, you'll always be craving it. If you switch to the real sugar.
2: And isn't it like Coke from Mexico, apparently?
3: Mexican Coke has the real sugar. So you could also just get real sugar from a couple of in the United States and Canada. But what it does is it makes you feel more. It makes you feel like you're actually ingesting the thing that you're ingesting. So it's hard to drink more of it. When you're drinking the real sugar, I find that I get very addicted to the corn syrup version of soda. So that's a little piece of advice. And also, to your point, just make sure you clean it before it dries. Otherwise, it'll be sticky for a month.

or pet owner, and there's more of it next. Welcome back to the John Tesh Radio Show. Thanks for being with us every day. And you now know that you're not supposed to go shopping when you're hungry, right, by listening to this show? Because feeling depleted of food can make you want to fill your coffers in other ways, like with purchases, even though they won't fill your stomach. Your brain's desire is to accumulate something, anything. Well, here's when you should go shopping. When you're stressed, when you're wrestling with a problem like a family issue or even a money issue. I know it seems odd, but here's the reasoning according to Rutgers University. The researchers there say when we're stressed, we go into self-preservation mode that can make us look to save money. If we stock up on necessities when we're stressed, it gives us a sense of control over an otherwise out-of-control situation. It's

0: 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I'm John Tesh, along with Gib Gerard. 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That's tesh.com. Have a great week. I'm going to catch up with you again right here 1 week from today.
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I'm Connie Salica. This is Intelligence for Your Health. Coming up, it's the breakup no one saw coming. Spaghetti and meatballs. I'll explain why we need to stop eating those two foods together. Then I'll share the surprising things that can increase your body temperature, and none of them

involve the sun. Plus, our guest is performance and longevity physician Dr. Kian Vu, author of the best-selling book, Thrive State. He'll break down the characteristics that can predict who will truly thrive in life. He'll also explain why learning to monitor and control our emotions is one of the keys to staying healthy. And Dr. Vu will share some of his favorite breathing techniques proven to help us all thrive. But first, do you find yourself having an energy crash every afternoon around 3 p.m.? Skip the caffeine, soda, and energy drinks and take a walk up and down the nearest staircase instead. That's the recommendation of researchers at the University of Georgia in Athens. They found that walking up and down stairs for 10 minutes at a normal pace does more to increase your energy than any amount of caffeine. So why take the stairs? It's more of a workout than walking around the block because you're lifting your entire body weight with each step, and that sends more oxygen-rich blood to the brain.

0: It's intelligence for your health. And you are connected. Now, here's your host, Connie Sellecca.
1: Some food combinations just make sense, like peanut butter and jelly or spaghetti and meatballs. But if you want your spaghetti to be a little healthier, ditch the meatballs. According to Ohio State University, when you eat tomato sauce, which is loaded with the antioxidant lycopene, with iron-rich foods like meatballs, the lycopene's benefits can drop by almost half. The researchers discovered that iron interferes with the body's ability to absorb lycopene. It's not totally clear why, but it may have to do with oxidation or with iron disrupting how our cells absorb nutrients from tomatoes. And lycopene is a big deal. It's been linked to a lower risk of several cancers, including skin, lung, and prostate. So the next time you're reaching for spaghetti and tomato sauce, maybe skip the meatballs if you want the full health boost or have them separately. It's another reminder that what we eat and how we eat it can actually make a big difference.

0: Coming up, we'll talk to performance and longevity physician, Dr. Kian Vu. He'll tell us what even just a few minutes of moving and exercising does to help keep you healthy, especially if you enjoy the exercise. But first, here are two quick tests you can do at home to test your cognitive function. First, try naming as many animals as you can in 30 seconds. If you can't come up with at least 12, that's cause for concern. If you can name 18 or more, that's a good sign. Next, try spelling world backwards or other five-letter words, or try recalling a short list of three items after a few minutes. These tests gauge verbal fluency and memory recall, and they're a simple way to spot early changes in brain health. But don't panic if you blank occasionally. Everyone has mental lapses. It's only a problem if it's consistent.
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0: It's not just hot weather that can make us sweat. Here are some surprising sweat triggers, like our snacks. Energy drinks can make you sweat because caffeine raises body temperature even if it's ice cold. Fatty foods have the same effect because our body has to work harder to digest them, raising our core temperature. Our medications can also make us sweat, particularly NSAIDs like naproxen, which is the main ingredient in Aleve, and ibuprofen like Advil and Motrin. They increase sweating, especially as you get older. So if sweating is a problem for you, talk to your doctor about taking pain meds that don't have a sweating side effect. One last sweat-inducing factor: love. We perspire more around someone we're attracted to because we start pumping out more adrenaline.

Okay, listen to this. If you're ever buried in rubble, like after an earthquake, tornado, or a building collapse, don't shout for help. You'll lose your voice and waste energy. The biggest threat to your survival is running out of oxygen. Instead, grab a piece of rubble and knock in patterns of threes. Humans are expert pattern makers, and we notice patterns. And when rescuers hear a distinctive pattern, they'll go toward it. Then, once you can hear people, use your voice. This is Intelligence for Your Health, and I'm Connie Salica.

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1: Not everyone likes a citrus scent. In fact, mosquitoes hate it. So mix a couple drops of lemongrass oil into your body lotion and put some on before you head outside. It'll repel mosquitoes for up to 2.5 hours.

0: For your health. And today our guest is Dr. Kian Vu, author of the best-selling book, Thrive State. In fact, the book has been so successful that Dr. Vu released a second edition, which includes a new chapter about the pandemic. And I asked Dr. Vu what he discovered about the people who were able to thrive and stay healthy during that scary time compared to those who didn't.
1: What allows people to thrive during uncertain times versus those that don't is really comes down to resilience and adaptability. And here's the thing, every human being has the ability to be resilient, to be able to pivot, and to be able to thrive through change and uncertainty. And our ability to be able to do this is we have to give our cells, our tissues, and organs everything it needs. Sleep, movement, our thoughts and mindsets, our emotions, our community, and our sense of purpose. If we focus on those things, making choices in those areas, we give our cells, our tissues, our organs the ability to adapt and to become resilient no matter what the change, pressure, or circumstance that is hitting us with.
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1: 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So to take just one of those

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2: 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So enjoying what you do, so important. You're really stacking on the energy to tap into longevity and optimal health.
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You're listening to Intelligence for Your Health. I'm Connie Salica. Coming up, taking a dip in the ocean isn't as harmless as it sounds. Researchers from UC Irvine say you could be dramatically raising your risk for infections and illnesses or making the ones you already have worse. I'll share the science. And we'll have more with our guest, performance and longevity expert, Dr. Kian Vu. He'll explain a concept known as emotional mastery and why we need to acknowledge all of our emotions, even the negative ones, to stay healthy. But first, here's the best treatment for tired feet. Soak them at two different temperatures. In other words, put them in water as cold as you can stand for 10 to 15 minutes. Then put your feet into hot water for the same length of time and continue until your feet feel better. Podiatrist Dr. Leslie Campbell says that alternately constricts and dilates blood vessels and helps flush away the fluid that causes swelling and relieves that dog tired on your feet all day feeling. And to draw out even more excess fluids, add Epsom salt to the water.

I'm Connie Sellecca with today's medical term, decubitus ulcers. That's a fancy term for bed sores. When people are bedridden for more than a few days, the constant pressure against areas like the elbows, hips, buttocks, and heels can disrupt blood flow to skin tissue. And over time, this causes redness and swelling, which can quickly turn into bruising. And without treatment, skin cells can actually die, opening the door for infections. And bed sores can develop within a few hours. It's why health experts say we should never stay in bed longer than we need to sleep. And even when we're sick, we should try to move around or roll over in bed to relieve pressure on our joints. For those who can't move on their own, doctors recommend shifting their position every 4 hours, especially if you start to notice redness or bruising in any one area. And when in doubt, a simple sponge bath and massage offers protection against bed sores because it keeps skin tissue clean and stimulates blood flow to skin cells. And that's today's medical term, decubitus ulcers.

0: I'm Connie Sellecca, and coming up, we'll hear more from board-certified anti-aging and regenerative medicine expert, Dr. Kian Vu. He'll tell us why focusing on our negative emotions can actually make them last longer while also making us unhealthier. But first, physicists at Cornell University have figured out how to cut onions without tearing up, and it has everything to do with your knife. They discovered that dull knives and fast chopping are a recipe for eye burning. That's because a dull blade puts pressure on the onion's skin before slicing through, causing more internal pressure to build up and explode into the air. In fact, a dull knife can shoot up to 40 times more eye-irritating droplets in the air than a sharp one. And the faster you cut, the worse it gets. Interestingly, chilling your onions first, which some chefs swear by, did not help in this study. In fact, cold onions sprayed more droplets than room temperature ones. So, Cornell's tip, use a sharp knife and take your time.
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0: 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I'm Connie Sellecca. This is Intelligence for Your Health. Are you going for an ocean swim? It sounds harmless enough, but you can contract anything from an ear infection to gastrointestinal issues, respiratory illnesses, or even a deadly skin infection, especially if you've got cuts or abrasions or swallow water. That's because the ocean is teeming with bacteria. You may have heard about the 12-year-old

girl who contracted a flesh-eating bacteria from swimming in the ocean in Florida. She had a cut on her leg, and that's how the bacteria got in her system. Luckily, she was able to recover, but 1 in 3 people don't, and they die from it. As you may know, our skin naturally contains millions of bacteria, which help our immune system fend off viruses, bugs, and infections. It's called the skin microbiome. But researchers at UC Irvine found, after just 10 minutes of swimming, our entire skin microbiome is completely replaced with ocean bacteria. And studies show, after ocean swimming, human skin has levels of ocean bacteria that are 10 times higher than bacterial levels in the water, because ocean bacteria thrive on human skin. So experts recommend, if you have a cut or wound, don't go in the water at all. And after a swim, rinse off at a beachside shower and take a real shower when you get home. 4

0: things that I've got.
1: Okay, listen to this. If you're on a high protein diet, drink more water. The University of Connecticut says increasing your protein intake can increase your risk of dehydration without making you feel thirsty. And being as little as 2% dehydrated has been found to negatively affect athletic and mental performance and cardiovascular function. The problem is, extra protein makes the kidneys work harder because more waste products are made when our bodies digest protein. And the kidneys use more water to flush out the extra waste, leading to dehydration. So if you're on Atkins or the Paleo diet, increase your liquid intake. This is Intelligence for Your Health, and I'm Connie Salica.

0: Here's Betsy Chase with 10 seconds to a healthier you.
1: You'll reduce your odds of getting sick on a plane if you shower before your flight. That's according to a study in environmental science and technology. They found compounds in body oils interact with ozone in the cabin to form chemical byproducts. The result? The greasiest people were the most likely to complain of throat and nasal irritation, headaches, and an overall in-flight sick feeling.

0: I'm Connie Sellecca, back with more health intelligence from performance and longevity expert, Dr. Kian Vu, author of The Thrive State. And in that book, he says one of the pillars of good health is having what he calls emotional mastery. So I asked Dr. Vu to explain why simply being in control of our emotions could actually help us thrive and live longer.
1: Emotional mastery is so important for us to live a thriving life. Now, we've got emotions such as sadness, anger, worry, grief, to emotions like joy, like mirth, like connection and love. I believe as human beings, we're meant to experience all these emotions. And all these emotions are actually cues from our body to give us a signal with something. The problem arises is this, is if we do not have emotional mastery and we get stuck in negative emotional states such as anger, resentment, fear, hate, drives up the stress hormone cortisol and it activates inflammation in our body and it also suppresses our immune system. Those emotions felt chronically will actually produce chronic symptoms and chronic disease. Whereas on the other side, we know that emotions, chronic emotions of joy, of love, of mirth, of peace, of calm, of the number one emotion, gratitude. There's scientific studies that demonstrate that the emotion of gratitude actually lowers inflammatory markers and improves our immune system. This is why it's so important to understand our emotions, use them as a guide, and not be stuck in negative emotions that drive chronic stress in our body.
2: We bring the experts to you. Intelligence for your health.
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0: 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I'm Connie Sellecca.

0: I'm Connie Sallica with more intelligence for your health from performance and longevity expert, Dr. Kian Vu. And earlier he said that an important element of thriving in life is being able to experience all emotions, not just the positive ones that make us feel good. It's a skill Dr. Vu calls emotional mastery. And I asked him to tell us more about why denying our worst emotions like anger and sadness could actually backfire and be unhealthy for us.
1: The problem is if we try to not feel a certain way or deny our emotions, when we try to resist our emotions, I find that the act of that resistance means you keep something there longer. And let me explain how that works. When we feel a particular emotion, such as anger, we are triggered by some sort of unconscious program. Something happened that triggered us to be angry. Now, if I let that anger live in my body and start to understand and ask myself why this is, I could actually subdue the emotion quicker than if I actually try to resist it. I can't be angry. I don't want to be angry. Then you're not thinking of the root cause of the thing that might have caused it in the first place. So what I do find is that as people tend to resist emotions, they tend to persist.
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Welcome back to Intelligence for Your Health. I'm Connie Salica. Coming up, we'll have more from performance and longevity expert, Dr. Kian Vu. He'll share some of his favorite breathing exercises to try because of their proven ability to help us heal and thrive. Then, if you're eating alone, I'll share one simple trick that could make your meal taste better. No extra cooking or fancy ingredients required. But first, did a day of fun in the sun leave you with a sunburn? Here's a do-it-yourself recipe to ease the pain. Steep a couple of chamomile tea bags in 2 cups of hot water for 10 minutes. Once the water cools, transfer it to a spray bottle and chill it in the fridge. Then spritz it onto your burned skin as often as you need to. You can also soak a washcloth in it and use it as a cool compress. According to Case

Western Reserve University, chamomile contains anti-inflammatory compounds that help reduce pain and redness. Chamomile is one of the most ancient medicinal herbs known to mankind. Plus, it has antioxidant properties that help the skin heal.

0: I'm Connie Salica with more intelligence for your health from physician Dr. Kian Vu, author of the best-selling book, Thrive State, Your Blueprint for Optimal Health, Longevity, and Peak Performance. And whether he's consulting his patients one-on-one or giving seminars to Fortune 500 companies, Dr. Vu says there are specific breathing exercises that can help us all relax and thrive. So I asked him to share some examples.
1: Here are some of my favorite exercises. One is a 4-7-8 breath. This is a great breath to calm things down. That is, inhale for a count of 4, hold for a count of 7, then exhale as if you were blowing out through a straw for a count of 8. That long exhale is going to activate your parasympathetic nervous system and bring you calm.
0: Okay, but what if you're new to breathing exercises and find that holding a breath to a count of 7 is too challenging? Is there a way to ease into a new breathing routine?
1: Easing into a breathing routine could just involve being a little bit more conscious about your everyday breathing. First of all, you're breathing through your nose or your mouth. We should be breathing through our nose because it optimizes health and circulation. So can we really focus on every day just breathing in and out through our nose and moving our diaphragm at the same time? So that's one thing that is very helpful. And if people can't do these longer breath holds, you know, or longer intakes in and out, just drop the time. One of my favorite techniques is box breathing. And what it involves is using a count of 3 or 4, where you inhale for 3 or 4 seconds, hold for 3 or 4 seconds, exhale for 3 or 4 seconds, and then hold again. And really practicing that through a couple of cycles really brings people calm.
2: All your medical questions answered. Intelligence for your health with Connie Salica.

0: I'm Connie Sallica. This is Intelligence for Your Health. And when it's sweltering hot outside, your car is like an oven. So should you start your car and crank the AC for a few minutes before getting in and driving away? No. Get in the car, crank the AC, and start driving. That's the recommendation from Consumer Reports. They say air conditioning works best when the car is in motion rather than when it's idle. That's because the faster the engine turns, the faster the air compressor runs. And if you have a car with eco mode where the engine shuts down to save fuel at stoplights, turn it off because it shuts down the engine and the air compressor when you stop. That means your car will constantly be cooling and then heating up again. So turn it off on hot days.
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0: 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Thanks for spending your weekend with us. Here's an email I received at Connie@intelligenceforyourhealth.com. It comes from Amanda Vogel, who writes, "Is there something I can eat to help with constipation? I don't want to take a laxative." Amanda, gut symptoms like bloating and constipation affect up to a third of the population. And if you don't want to take medication, try eating 2 kiwis a day. That recommendation comes from gastroenterologist Trisha Pashrika. She says kiwis have an enzyme that improves digestion called actinidin. It helps us digest food by breaking down protein. In fact, actinidin is so powerful, it's used commercially as a meat tenderizer. And in a study, when people ate 2 kiwis a day for 4 weeks, they had easier and better bathroom habits and less abdominal pain and indigestion. On average, people pooped 1 to 2 more times a week. It even worked better than psyllium, a type of fiber sold in powders and capsules over the counter. And people in the study also reported an improvement in overall quality of life. And no, you don't have to eat the kiwis peel, but if you want to, go ahead. It is totally edible and packed with fiber. Thank you for your email, Amanda. I hope this helps.

Okay, listen to this. The temperature of your bedroom could be giving you nightmares. That's according to Dr. Neil Stanley, the former chairman of the British Sleep Society. He says for ideal sleep, your bedroom should be between 60 and 67 degrees Fahrenheit. And sleeping in a room that's too hot can lead to sleep disturbances, which makes nightmares more likely. That's because your mind is more active. That causes your dreams to be more vivid. And you'll remember your dreams because you're experiencing micro-arousals in which you wake up periodically, even if you're not aware of it. This is Intelligence for Your Health, and I'm Connie Salica.

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1: Do you find yourself slathering on skin lotion in the morning, only to have dry, flaky, itchy skin later in the day? If so, do this. Dermatologist Dr. David Bank says to grab a microwave-safe container and nuke your skin cream for 15 seconds. He says the warmth makes your skin cells spongy, so the lotion absorbs better and hydrates longer.

0: healthy living at home, at school, or on the road. 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
1: If you're eating dinner alone, do it in front of a mirror. A new study from Nagoya University in Japan says watching yourself eat can actually make food taste better. It turns out we don't feel quite as alone when our reflection is keeping us company. The researchers found that people who ate in front of a mirror enjoyed their meals more. Even just looking at a photo of themselves while eating had a similar effect. The idea is rooted in some

0: something called social facilitation of eating, which is a fancy way of saying food tastes better when you're with others. But when that's not possible, your own reflection might be the next best thing. Studies have shown that for older adults in particular, enjoying food is associated with a better quality of life. And frequently eating alone is associated with depression and loss of appetite. But the researchers were surprised to find that it works for people of all ages. So whether you're 22 or 72, the next time you're eating alone, set a place for one and pull up a mirror.
1: Radio that makes you healthier.
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2: Network. Remember, the default mode network is this program that's used to keep us safe. And when it's on constantly, what it could do is raise the stress response, increase inflammation, and decrease our immune system. But when we could quiet those things down, when we are in play, when we are in flow, we become more productive. We become more creative. We access the best parts of ourselves in order to do so. And what we do know, both in play and in flow, there's also, you know, there's a mental, emotional, physical component of it. So people that are able to tap into flow easier, well, it looks like they're engaging their entire body. You know, this could be an athlete, like an NBA player or somebody playing an instrument, but they're really engaging their body. So engaging our body, functional movement, and really being focused allows us to be able to tap into these states of extraordinary performance. More play in adults not only leads to having a good time, but it's also great for reducing stress, improving social bonds, and again, achieving peak performance.
3: 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Baby, I'm

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I'm Connie Salica. This is Intelligence for Your Health. Coming up, it's the breakup no one saw coming. Spaghetti and meatballs. I'll explain why we need to stop eating those two foods together. Then I'll share the surprising things that can increase your body temperature, and none of them involve the sun. Plus, our guest is performance and longevity physician Dr. Kian Vu, author of the best-selling book, Thrive State. He'll break down the characteristics that can predict who will truly thrive in life. He'll also explain why learning to monitor and control our emotions is one of the keys to staying healthy. And Dr. Vu will share some of his favorite breathing techniques proven to help us all thrive. But first, do you find yourself having an energy crash every afternoon around 3 p.m.? Skip the caffeine, soda, and energy drinks and take a walk up and down the nearest staircase instead. That's the recommendation of researchers

at the University of Georgia in Athens. They found that walking up and down stairs for 10 minutes at a normal pace does more to increase your energy than any amount of caffeine. So why take the stairs? It's more of a workout than walking around the block because you're lifting your entire body weight with each step, and that sends more oxygen-rich blood to the brain.

0: 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And you are connected. 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
1: Some food combinations just make sense, like peanut butter and jelly or spaghetti and meatballs. But if you want your spaghetti to be a little healthier, ditch the meatballs. According to Ohio State University, when you eat tomato sauce, which is loaded with the antioxidant lycopene, with iron-rich foods like meatballs, the lycopene's benefits can drop by almost half. The researchers discovered that iron interferes with the body's ability to absorb lycopene. It's not totally clear why, but it may have to do with oxidation or with iron disrupting how our cells absorb nutrients from tomatoes. And lycopene is a big deal. It's been linked to a lower risk of several cancers, including skin, lung, and prostate. So the next time you're reaching for spaghetti and tomato sauce, maybe skip the meatballs if you want the full health boost, or have them separately. It's another reminder that what we eat and how we eat it can actually make a big difference.

0: Coming up, we'll talk to performance and longevity physician, Dr. Kian Vu. He'll tell us what even just a few minutes of moving and exercising does to help keep you healthy, especially if you enjoy the exercise. But first, here are two quick tests you can do at home to test your cognitive function. First, try naming as many animals as you can in 30 seconds. If you can't come up with at least 12, that's cause for concern. If you can name 18 or more, that's a good sign. Next, try spelling world backwards or other five-letter words, or try recalling a short list of three items after a few minutes. These tests gauge verbal fluency and memory recall, and they're a simple way to spot early changes in brain health. But don't panic if you blank occasionally. Everyone has mental lapses. It's only a problem if it's consistent.
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0: It's not just hot weather that can make us sweat. Here are some surprising sweat triggers, like our snacks. Energy drinks can make you sweat because caffeine raises body temperature even if it's ice cold. Fatty foods have the same effect because our body has to work harder to digest them, raising our core temperature. Our medications can also make us sweat, particularly NSAIDs like naproxen, which is the main ingredient in Aleve, and ibuprofen like Advil and Motrin. They increase sweating, especially as you get older. So if sweating is a problem for you, talk to your doctor about taking pain meds that don't have a sweating side effect. One last sweat-inducing factor: love. We perspire more around someone we're attracted to because we start pumping out more adrenaline.

Okay, listen to this. If you're ever buried in rubble, like after an earthquake, tornado, or a building collapse, don't shout for help. You'll lose your voice and waste energy. The biggest threat to your survival is running out of oxygen. Instead, grab a piece of rubble and knock in patterns of threes. Humans are expert pattern makers, and we notice patterns. And when rescuers hear a distinctive pattern, they'll go toward it. Then, once you can hear people, use your voice. This is Intelligence for Your Health, and I'm Connie Salica.

0: Here's Betsy Chase with 10 seconds to a healthier you.
1: Not everyone likes a citrus scent. In fact, mosquitoes hate it. So mix a couple drops of lemongrass oil into your body lotion and put some on before you head outside. It'll repel mosquitoes for up to 2.5 hours.

0: I'm Connie Sellecca. This is Intelligence for Your Health. And today our guest is Dr. Kian Vu, author of the best-selling book, Thrive State. In fact, the book has been so successful that Dr. Vu released a second edition, which includes a new chapter about the pandemic. And I asked Dr. Vu what he discovered about the people who were able to thrive and stay healthy during that scary time compared to those who didn't.
1: What allows people to thrive during uncertain times versus those that don't is really comes down to resilience and adaptability. And here's the thing, every human being has the ability to be resilient, to be able to pivot, and to be able to thrive through change and uncertainty. And our ability

0: we need to be able to do this is we have to give our cells, our tissues, and organs everything it needs. 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If we focus on those things, making choices in those areas, we give our cells, our tissues, our organs, the ability to adapt and to become resilient no matter what the change, pressure, or circumstance that is hitting us with.
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1: Today we're talking to human performance and longevity expert Dr. Kian Vu. And he was just saying that our ability to stay resilient and thrive in life often depends on factors that are 100% within our control, including how much we sleep, exercise, stay connected to our community, and maintain a sense of purpose. So to take just one of those factors as an example, I asked Dr. Vu how something as basic as exercise helps us thrive.
2: When we move, we improve our circulation. We also improve our lymphatic drainage. So basically, all the stagnant energy, all the nutrients, all the toxins have the ability to move as well. We find that sitting primarily mostly during the day and not moving at all is really a risk factor for diabetes, for Alzheimer's, for neurodegenerative disorders. Basically, every single chronic disease is tied with a sedentary lifestyle. When we move, we basically activate our body, we improve circulation, and we also change how our brain waves work. You know, every time we move, we actually increase something called brain-derived neurotransmitters.

0: Las Vegas was built for stars. And on August 22nd, two of boxing's biggest take center stage. Rolly Romero never follows the script.
1: This is my game.
0: Teofimo Lopez has never needed one.
2: This guy's got a big mouth.
0: For years, they've had plenty to say.
2: All you do is talk.
0: But with world championship gold on the line, can they back it?
1: Teo, I'm here. I'm going all in.
0: It's time to put up or shut up. Rolly Romero versus Teofimo Lopez, August 22nd.
2: I'll shut you up.
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You're listening to Intelligence for Your Health. I'm Connie Salica. Coming up, taking a dip in the ocean isn't as harmless as it sounds. Researchers from UC Irvine say you could be dramatically raising your risk for infections and illnesses or making the ones you already have worse. I'll share the science. And we'll have more with our guest, performance and longevity expert, Dr. Kian Vu. He'll explain a concept known as emotional mastery and why we need to acknowledge all of our emotions, even the negative ones, to stay healthy. But first, here's the best treatment for tired feet. Soak them at two different temperatures. In other words, put them in water as cold as you can stand for 10 to 15 minutes. Then put your feet into hot water for the same length of time and continue until your feet feel better. Podiatrist Dr. Leslie Campbell says that alternately constricts and dilates blood vessels and helps flush away the fluid that causes swelling and relieves that dog tired on your feet all day feeling. And to draw out even more excess fluids, add Epsom salt to the water.

I'm Connie Sallica with today's medical term, decubitus ulcers. That's a fancy term for bed sores. When people are bedridden for more than a few days, the constant pressure against areas like the elbows, hips, buttocks, and heels can disrupt blood flow to skin tissue. And over time, this causes redness and swelling, which can quickly turn into bruising. And without treatment, skin cells can actually die, opening the door for infections. And bed sores can develop within a few hours. It's why health experts say we should never stay in bed longer than we need to sleep. And even when we're sick, we should try to move around or roll over in bed to relieve pressure on our joints. For those who can't move on their own, doctors recommend shifting their position every 4 hours, especially if you start to notice redness or bruising in any one area. And when in doubt, a simple sponge bath and massage offers protection against bed sores because it keeps skin tissue clean and stimulates blood flow to skin cells. And that's today's medical term, decubitus ulcers.

0: I'm Connie Sellecca, and coming up, we'll hear more from board-certified anti-aging and regenerative medicine expert, Dr. Kian Vu. He'll tell us why focusing on our negative emotions can actually make them last longer while also making us unhealthier. But first, physicists at Cornell University have figured out how to cut onions without tearing up, and it has everything to do with your knife. They discovered that dull knives and fast chopping are a recipe for eye burning. That's because a dull blade puts pressure on the onion's skin before slicing through, causing more internal pressure to build up and explode into the air. In fact, a dull knife can shoot up to 40 times more eye-irritating droplets in the air than a sharp one. And the faster you cut, the worse it gets. Interestingly, chilling your onions first, which some chefs swear by, did not help in this study. In fact, cold onions sprayed more droplets than room temperature ones. So, Cornell's tip, use a sharp knife and take your time.
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12: 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I am Darren Hefty with Hefty Seed Company. 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Plant early, sleep better with Hefty 40 Series Corn.
0: 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I'm Connie Sellecca. This is Intelligence for Your Health. Are you going for an ocean swim? It sounds harmless enough, but you can contract anything from an ear infection to gastrointestinal issues, respiratory illnesses, or even a deadly skin infection, especially if you've got cuts or abrasions or swallow water. That's because the ocean is teeming with bacteria. You may have heard about the 12-year-old girl who contracted a flesh-eating bacteria from swimming in the ocean in Florida. She had a cut on her leg, and that's how the bacteria got in her system. Luckily, she was able to recover, but 1 in 3 people don't, and they die from it. As you may know, our skin naturally contains millions of bacteria, which help our immune system fend off viruses, bugs, and infections. It's called the skin microbiome. But researchers at UC Irvine found, after just 10 minutes of swimming, our entire skin microbiome is completely replaced with ocean bacteria. And studies show after ocean swimming, human skin has levels of ocean bacteria that are 10 times higher than bacterial levels in the water, because ocean bacteria thrive on human skin. So experts recommend if you have a cut or wound, don't go in the water at all. And after a swim, rinse off at a beachside shower and take a real shower when you get home.
7: For a

0: things that I've got.
1: Okay, listen to this. If you're on a high protein diet, drink more water. The University of Connecticut says increasing your protein intake can increase your risk of dehydration without making you feel thirsty. And being as little as 2% dehydrated has been found to negatively affect athletic and mental performance and cardiovascular function. The problem is, extra protein makes the kidneys work harder because more waste products are made when our bodies digest protein. And the kidneys use more water to flush out the extra waste, leading to dehydration. So if you're on Atkins or the Paleo diet, increase your liquid intake. This is Intelligence for Your Health, and I'm Connie Salica.

0: Here's Betsy Chase with 10 seconds to a healthier you.
1: You'll reduce your odds of getting sick on a plane if you shower before your flight. That's according to a study in environmental science and technology. They found compounds in body oils interact with ozone in the cabin to form chemical byproducts. The result? The greasiest people were the most likely to complain of throat and nasal irritation, headaches, and an overall in-flight sick feeling.

0: I'm Connie Sellecca, back with more health intelligence from performance and longevity expert, Dr. Kian Vu, author of The Thrive State. And in that book, he says one of the pillars of good health is having what he calls emotional mastery. So I asked Dr. Vu to explain why simply being in control of our emotions could actually help us thrive and live longer.
1: Emotional mastery is so important for us to live a thriving life. Now, we've got emotions such as sadness, anger, worry, grief, to emotions like joy, like mirth, like connection and love. I believe as human beings, we're meant to experience all these emotions. And all these emotions are actually cues from our body to give us a signal with something. The problem arises is this, is if we do not have emotional mastery and if we get stuck in negative emotional states such as anger, resentment, fear, hate, drives up the stress hormone cortisol and it activates inflammation in our body and it also suppresses our immune system. Those emotions felt chronically will actually produce chronic symptoms and chronic disease. Whereas on the other side, we know that emotions, chronic emotions of joy, of love, of mirth, of peace, of calm, of the number one emotion, gratitude. There's scientific studies that demonstrate that the emotion of gratitude actually lowers inflammatory markers and improves our immune system. This is why it's so important to understand our emotions, use them as a guide, and not be stuck in negative emotions that drive chronic stress in our body.
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0: keychain drawing at 6, where the jackpot keeps growing until someone takes it home. 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

0: I'm Connie Sallica with more intelligence for your health from performance and longevity expert, Dr. Kian Vu. And earlier he said that an important element of thriving in life is being able to experience all emotions, not just the positive ones that make us feel good. It's a skill Dr. Vu calls emotional mastery. And I asked him to tell us more about why denying our worst emotions like anger and sadness could actually backfire and be unhealthy for us.
1: The problem is if we try to not feel a certain way or deny our emotions, when we try to resist our emotions, I find that the act of that resistance means you keep something there longer. And let me explain how that works. When we feel a particular emotion, such as anger, we are triggered by some sort of unconscious program. Something happened that triggered us to be angry. Now, if I let that anger live in my body and start to understand and ask myself why this is, I could actually subdue the emotion quicker than if I actually try to resist it. I can't be angry. I don't want to be angry. Then you're not thinking of the root cause of the thing that might have caused it in the first place. So what I do find is that as people tend to resist emotions, they tend to persist.
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1: There are some songs we never get tired of hearing. 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

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Welcome back to Intelligence for Your Health. I'm Connie Salica. Coming up, we'll have more from performance and longevity expert, Dr. Kian Vu. He'll share some of his favorite breathing exercises to try because of their proven ability to help us heal and thrive. Then, if you're eating alone, I'll share one simple trick that could make your meal taste better. No extra cooking or fancy ingredients required. But first, did a day of fun in the sun leave you with a sunburn? Here's a do-it-yourself recipe to ease the pain. Steep a couple of chamomile tea bags in 2 cups of hot water for 10 minutes. Once the water cools, transfer it to a spray bottle and chill it in the fridge. Then spritz it onto your burned skin as often as you need to. You can also soak a washcloth in it and use it as a cool compress. According to Case Western Reserve University, chamomile contains anti-inflammatory compounds that help reduce pain and redness. Chamomile is one of the most ancient medicinal herbs known to mankind. Plus, it has antioxidant properties that help the skin heal.

0: I'm Connie Salica with more intelligence for your health from physician Dr. Kian Vu, author of the best-selling book Thrive State, your blueprint for optimal health, longevity, and peak performance. And whether he's consulting his patients one-on-one or giving seminars to Fortune 500 companies, Dr. Vu says there are specific breathing exercises that can help us all relax and thrive. So I asked him to share some examples.
1: Here are some of my favorite exercises. One is a 4-7-8 breath. This is a great breath to calm things down. That is, inhale for a count of 4, hold for a count of 7, then exhale as if you were blowing out through a straw for a count of 8. That long exhale is going to activate your parasympathetic nervous system and bring you calm.
0: Okay, but what if you're new to breathing exercises and find that holding a breath to a count of 7 is too challenging? Is there a way to ease into a new breathing routine?
1: Easing into a breathing routine could just involve being a little bit more conscious about your everyday breathing. First of all, you're breathing through your nose or your mouth. We should be breathing through our nose because it optimizes health and circulation. So can we really focus on every day just breathing in and out through our nose and moving our diaphragm at the same time? So that's one thing that is very helpful. And if people can't do these longer breath holds, you know, or longer intakes in and out, just drop the time. One of my favorite techniques is box breathing. And what it involves is using a count of 3 or 4, where you inhale for 3 or 4 seconds, hold for 3 or 4 seconds, exhale for 3 or 4 seconds, and then hold again. And really practicing that through a couple of cycles really brings people calm.
2: All your medical questions answered. Intelligence for your health with Connie Salica.

0: I'm Connie Sallica. This is Intelligence for Your Health. And when it's sweltering hot outside, your car is like an oven. So should you start your car and crank the AC for a few minutes before getting in and driving away? No. Get in the car, crank the AC, and start driving. That's the recommendation from Consumer Reports. They say air conditioning works best when the car is in motion rather than when it's idle. That's because the faster the engine turns, the faster the air compressor runs. And if you have a car with eco mode where the engine shuts down to save fuel at stoplights, turn it off because it shuts down the engine and the air compressor when you stop. That means your car will constantly be cooling and then heating up again. So turn it off on hot days.
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0: 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Thanks for spending your weekend with us. Here's an email I received at Connie@intelligenceforyourhealth.com. It comes from Amanda Vogel, who writes, "Is there something I can eat to help with constipation? I don't want to take a laxative." Amanda, gut symptoms like bloating and constipation affect up to a third of the population. And if you don't want to take medication, try eating 2 kiwis a day. That recommendation comes from gastroenterologist Trisha Pashrika. She says kiwis have an enzyme that improves digestion called actinidin. It helps us digest food by breaking down protein. In fact, actinidin is so powerful, it's used commercially as a meat tenderizer. And in a study, when people ate 2 kiwis a day for 4 weeks, they had easier and better bathroom habits and less abdominal pain and indigestion. On average, people pooped 1 to 2 more times a week. It even worked better than psyllium, a type of fiber sold in powders and capsules over the counter. And people in the study also reported an improvement in overall quality of life. And no, you don't have to eat the kiwis peel, but if you want to, go ahead. It is totally edible and packed with fiber. Thank you for your email, Amanda. I hope this helps.

Okay, listen to this. The temperature of your bedroom could be giving you nightmares. That's according to Dr. Neil Stanley, the former chairman of the British Sleep Society. He says for ideal sleep, your bedroom should be between 60 and 67 degrees Fahrenheit. And sleeping in a room that's too hot can lead to sleep disturbances, which makes nightmares more likely. That's because your mind is more active. That causes your dreams to be more vivid. And you'll remember your dreams because you're experiencing micro arousals in which you wake up periodically, even if you're not aware of it. This is Intelligence for Your Health, and I'm Connie Salica.

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1: Do you find yourself slathering on skin lotion in the morning, only to have dry, flaky, itchy skin later in the day? If so, do this. Dermatologist Dr. David Bank says to grab a microwave-safe container and nuke your skin cream for 15 seconds. He says the warmth makes your skin cells spongy, so the lotion absorbs better and hydrates longer.

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1: If you're eating dinner alone, do it in front of a mirror. A new study from Nagoya University in Japan says watching yourself eat can actually make food taste better. It turns out we don't feel quite as alone when our reflection is keeping us company. The researchers found that people who ate in front of a mirror enjoyed their meals more. Even just looking at a photo of themselves while eating had a similar effect. The idea is rooted in something called social facilitation of eating, which is a fancy way of saying food tastes better when you're with others. But when that's not possible, your own reflection might be the next best thing. Studies have shown that for older adults in particular, enjoying food is associated with a better quality of life. And frequently eating alone is associated with depression and loss of appetite. But the researchers were surprised to find that it works for people of all ages. So whether you're 22 or 72, the next time you're eating alone, set a place for one and pull up a mirror.
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8: They say the holy water's watered down, and this town's lost its faith. Our colors will fade eventually, so if our time is running out, day after day, we'll make the mundane a masterpiece. Oh my, my, oh my, my love, I take one look at you, you're taking me

0: I'm Connie Sellecca with more intelligence for your health from performance and longevity expert, Dr. Kian Vu. If you'd like to know more about him or his best-selling book, Thrive State, he invites you to follow him on Instagram. His handle is at Dr. V M D. And to thrive and achieve peak performance, Dr. Vu recommends focusing on play, yes, even as an adult. It's essentially what you like to do for fun, like engaging with a favorite hobby. And Dr. Vu says playing ignites some amazing health benefits.
1: Play as adults is very fascinating because our brainwaves are very similar to what we call the state of flow. And many people know this, the state of flow, to be the state of high performance. That's when we're so focused on a particular task, we're performing at monumental, you know, human abilities. People call this being in the zone. It seems that play seems to be able to unlock this. And what we're finding with play, as well as with people in flow, is they're quieting down the default mode network. Remember, the default mode network is this program that's used to keep us safe. And when it's on constantly, what it could do is raise the stress response, increase inflammation, and decrease our immune system. But when we could quiet those things down, when we are in play, when we are in flow, we become more productive. We become more creative. We access the best parts of ourselves in order to do so. And what we do know, both in play and in flow, there's also, you know, there's a mental, emotional, physical component of it. So people that are able to tap into flow easier, well, it looks like they're engaging their entire body. You know, this could be an athlete, like an NBA player or somebody playing an instrument, but they're really engaging their body. So engaging our body, functional movement, and really being focused allows us to be able to tap into these states of extraordinary performance. More play in adults not only leads to having a good time, but it's also great.

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If it doesn't make you better, healthier, happier, or much more interesting, we won't put it on this show. This is Intelligence for Your Life. I am your grateful host. My name is John Tesh. And if you want to fall asleep, the experts say the solution is the same whether you're 3 years old or 73 years old. Let's face it, most three-year-olds aren't calm and serene. They're overstimulated, but so are we as adults. So, pediatric emergency medicine physician Dr. Hassan Mirali says we should all have the same routine. Here you go. First, always have a set bedtime. Dr. Mirali says data shows regular bedtimes teach your body and brain to expect sleep at a certain time, so your sleep-inducing hormones kick in. Also, make sure you take a hot bath or shower about 90 minutes before bed. According to a comprehensive study by the University of Texas, a hot bath or shower significantly shortens the time it takes to fall asleep because our body temperature needs to drop before sleep, and a hot shower dilates your blood vessels, speeding up that process. One more thing, apply lotion, just as you would to a baby. In studies, when infants received a bedtime massage with lotion, they experienced longer periods of sleep. And guess what? The same lotion reaction is true for adults.

0: So we've had many reports, Gib, on what is the best exercise, what's the best hand and eye coordination, best thing for your heart. So the best odds of living to be 100, either tennis or swimming, okay?
1: Yep.
0: So this is a huge study, 80,000 men and women. Researchers looked at participants, I'm so excited, who lived the longest, and it was swimming and racket sports.
1: Yeah.
0: When they looked at runners, they found that many people stopped running after they suffered an injury.
1: Right.
0: But nobody's too old to hop in the pool or play ping pong.
1: No. Look, tennis is racket sports in general. That level of hand-eye coordination and lateral movement are two things that are associated with long-term brain development. So by all means, racket sports are great. Swimming gives you all of the cardiovascular benefits that running, cycling, all that would do without the same kind of injury. You can injure yourself.
0: Right.
1: But water is very stabilizing. So even if you have a bad stroke and you have some repetitive motion injuries, you're still your joint is stabilized while you're swimming.
0: Right, right.
1: So it's a lot more you're not going to tear an ACL, right? It's a lot more forgiving for older bodies, and you're maintaining cardiovascular health, so you can keep doing it. That's the reason why swimming wins.
0: Yeah,
1: you can keep doing it.
0: I heard that when you were refing the soccer game the other day and you fell down.
1: I did. I was refing a soccer game. I tripped over my own feet.
0: Because you have to walk backwards.
1: Yes, you have to walk backwards out of the way of the ball. I fell down, rolled over my own back and did a somersault, stood up and kept refing the game. The parents cheered.
0: Got applause?
1: Uh-huh, yeah, and my back was killing me.
0: That's because you're in good shape.
2: IFYL. Intelligence for your life.

0: All right, ladies, this is a gift, and it's coming from two guys and also the journal Psychological Bulletin. Tell the man in your life he's awesome. Do it now. Start texting, start calling. Men, we crave praise more than women.
1: So much.
0: The researchers say. On average, men grow up getting fewer compliments than women, and their egos are more fragile. So the journal writers say, tell him he looks handsome or how great he is at his job. It'll lift his mood and strengthen your relationship. What's the best thing your wife can say to you?
1: First of all, you're really good at this. Thank you so much.
0: Yeah. Really? Just that little part there?
1: Yeah, there you go.
0: Wow. I totally believe you.
1: You're doing a great job. Just reinforcement of the things, like just making you feel seen for the things that you are doing well. I think feel like so much of our relationships are spent pointing out what the other person needs to be doing better.
0: Boy, yeah.
1: If you can just reinforce the things that are going well. And by the way, this works for most men. If you can just reinforce the things he's doing well, he will start to do other things better.
0: Oh, you bet. You've got me at that point.
1: We are basically dogs. We're just like, the more you give us in terms like of treats, the more we will do treat-seeking behavior.
0: Throw something, we'll get it and bring it back.
1: Yeah. Oh, yeah. I'm a huge fan of playing fetch.

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1: your family,
2: your health,
0: intelligence for your life.
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3: 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Thank you for spending part of your weekend with us on More 104.9. 'Tis the season for road trips, right? Throw the family in the car and just take off. But do you tend to feel nauseous from road trips or from vacation food or rising humidity? Eat some fresh cantaloupe. Yeah, according to research by the British Heart Foundation, cantaloupe can calm your upset stomach in as little as 15 minutes. Why? It turns out the melon's distinct aroma helps quiet the brain's nausea center. Cantaloupe also contains tons of beta carotene, which reduces the stomach inflammation that can cause nausea by 20%. The magic of fresh cantaloupe.
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0: Let's talk nostalgia for a moment. The latest recording industry data shows that more than half of all physical music sold today is on vinyl.
1: Yep.
0: Polaroid filed for bankruptcy in 2001. Now it's thriving again.
1: Yep.
0: And instead of upgrading to the latest smartphone, a lot of people are buying dumb phones, like the flip phones. People are going back to old school video games that don't require the internet to be played. People don't want other people stealing their data.
1: It's not just they don't want other people stealing their data. They just don't want to. There's this expectation that we are connected and findable 24/7.
0: Yeah, yeah.
1: And that's cool. That's great. And I understand the upside to that. But also, do you remember? I remember, and we had pagers when I was a teenager, but there was this thing. The first time you leave the house and you're going somewhere and you don't have to check in until later in the night and right. Drive in your
0: amazing.
1: Own car.
0: Amazing.
1: The first time you do that is a different kind of freedom that nobody gets to experience nowadays. And so I think untethering yourself from the smartphone and just saying, I'm going to get that old Nokia brick.
0: Yes.
1: That costs $200 and lasts for a lifetime.
0: Yep.
1: I'm going to get that thing and I'm not going to worry about it. That is the dream. And a little bit of like, you know, there's a little bit of loss in the sound of vinyl, right? There's a little bit of a hiss. There's a little bit of this and that. And that vintage sound kind of reminds us that everything isn't perfect and digital and sterile all the time.
0: Yeah. Nostalgia. It's happening.

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1: 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And there's more of it next.
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0: Here's a great piece you can share with your friends and family. Next time you're at the market trying to pick up the perfect superfood, the watermelon, here's what to look out for. First of all, it should feel heavy for its size. It should be dense. Also, the rind should be shiny and firm. And look for yellow spots on your watermelon. That's where it was resting on the ground. The spots are originally white, but they turn yellow as the sugars develop. So a yellow spot means if that's the watermelon you select, it's going to be sweet.
1: Intelligence for your life.

0: right, folks, if you're like me and you find it hard to run because it hurts your knees, mm-hmm. you backed off running now and finding other things too.
1: I have.
0: Right?
1: I've really embraced some other stuff.
0: Yeah. You may want to try retro running. Now, Gib and I have talked about retro running before and it scared us, but simply put, it's walking or running backward. And we first brought this to you, came from Men's Journal. Now they're coming in saying, hey, be careful because we came up with this idea, but you might want to start slowly because a lot of people, it takes balance and coordination.
2: Yeah.
0: and they found that retro running causes reduced force on the knee joint compared to forward running at the same speed. But, I mean, what could possibly go wrong?
2: You're running backwards. A lot can go wrong. You're not used to it. You trip over something. Retro running, it is the way that you impact. The big problem with running and walking for a lot of distance is that most of us, we put our front foot way too far out in front of our center mass.
0: Right.
2: And then all the momentum that we have goes into that foot and it takes all the force up our knee and hip and ankle joint. And that's where the problems with running come. If you're doing retro running, your knee is bent when you go backwards, which right. means your muscles are actually absorbing the shock of your forward momentum. So you're able to actually move better. All that to say, that's why it's better, but you're still going backwards. You'd be better off learning how to run forward with good form as opposed to running backwards. But hey, it's a quick fix. It's nice.
0: And of course, as always, you can take a look at other people retro running on YouTube.
2: Oh, and watch the videos backwards. It looks like they're running from velociraptors. It's awesome.

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4: 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I am Darren Hefty with Hefty Seed Company. 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That's why we developed Hefty Brand 40 Series Corn. 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When the other guys are losing their sleep trying to get their crop in, well, my corn will already be in the ground. Plant early, sleep better with Hefty 40 Series Corn.
1: 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More 104.9. John Tesh here, and here we go, my intelligent friends, with a great way to lower your blood pressure. Hang out around a campfire or sit around a beach bonfire. University of Alabama found that people who did that for 15 minutes saw their blood pressure drop by nearly 10 points. The light spectrum from the fire, the comfort of the steadily crackling wood, and the distinctive smell puts us in a trance-like state, which helps people feel calmer. It calms our nervous system and lowers blood pressure as effectively as medication. And by the way, the experts say it's not totally the same, but having a bonfire playing on your computer screen is worth a few blood pressure points too, without inhaling all that smoke.
5: Intelligence for your life.

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1: All right, folks, here's something to remember if you have trouble sleeping. We'll get Gib to weigh in here. The more calories you burn while you're awake, the sounder you're going to sleep at night. If you notice that you don't work out during the day, you don't sleep great. This comes from the Sleep Foundation. In their study, they found if you deplete your energy stores during the day, your body's going to need to replenish them when it's at rest, which is associated with deeper sleep. We talk about this all the time.
2: Look, Prima got one of those Aura rings, and she got us a bunch of, got us the Aura rings, and you wear them, and you see what correlates with a good night's sleep and what doesn't. Right. I've started tracking my sleep as well, and I'll tell you right now, one of the biggest factors is how much you exercise during the day. My advice to you is to get up at the same time every day and immediately exercise, and you will see that that immediate exercise translates to being tired at the right time later in the day. And it is, I mean, it's a huge boon. Absolutely.
1: And you won't need that GLP-9 thing. You can just get
2: We're still on GLP-1. We haven't gotten the sequels yet.
1: Okay. I've seen a couple of GLP-9s walking around. They look good.

0: Here's a power tip for you. This won't be a problem for me because I never have an empty stomach. Don't shop on an empty stomach is the advice, no matter what you're buying. According to the University of Minnesota, shopping on an empty stomach makes us more likely to buy anything, not just food, because hunger activates the brain's reward-seeking system.
1: Look,
0: maybe that's why I bought that Porsche. You
1: know? Low blood sugar insanity?
0: Yeah.
1: Look, man, I fast every day. I go, 18 to 20 hours without eating. And if I pick up the kids on my way home and I haven't eaten yet and we stop to get groceries, let me just tell you, the amount of like processed food and snack food that makes its way into our cart is much higher than if I've eaten. So when I'm fasting and I go shopping, by the way, online shopping, same thing. Just way more impulsive.
0: Even worse because you're not being judged.
1: Right. Way more impulsive in the decisions that I make. If it's food, it's not good for you food. If it's other things, it's all impulsive purchases.
0: Yeah, like a Porsche.
1: Okay. Some of us don't have the disposable income to buy a Porsche as a
0: 223 a month for the rest of your life. It's not a problem.

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1: your family,
2: your health,
0: intelligence for your life.
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0: This just in, Gib, according to public health professor Dr. Colleen Dell from the University of Saskatchewan, just 10 minutes with a pet will reduce pain in an emergency room patient. Pets also make patients and healthcare providers more optimistic about health outcomes because the presence of a therapy dog benefits the patient's experience and serves as a comfort to care providers. If we were to take Leroy the dog to your hospital,
1: sure,
0: you'd be missing a foot.
1: He hates feet. He hates people that aren't in our family. He's just a short dog, so what he can get to is their feet.
0: Yeah.
1: It's not the feet themselves, it's the other people.
0: But he's so sweet and he calms my nerves and everything, but boy,
1: in our family,
0: he's not going to any hospital.
1: When my wife had surgery, he was very comforting
0: to her. That's right.
1: When you're in pain, you cuddle. He is an unbelievably warm and loving dog to like 8 of us.
0: And then
1: everybody else he hates.
0: And she didn't grow up as a dog in the house person.
1: No, but she likes having him around because of the comfort he provided when she was in pain.
0: Yeah.
1: So it absolutely works. You just got to make sure you have the right dog. Like there's a lot of Chihuahuas out there. If you're bringing them to a hospital, they're going to be biting the IV out of your arm. They're not actually going
0: to
1: be
0: I've always wanted a horse. I'm going to get a horse and bring it to the hospital. They do that.
1: They do that. And then at a certain point you go, there's a horse in the hospital. Is that supposed to be a horse in a hospital?
0: Those are amazing videos. Really, treat yourself, folks. Look for just search on YouTube, horse in the hospital.
1: Why is there a horse in this hospital?
0: It's amazing. It looks so funny. But really.

0: 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Intelligence for your life.
1: You want to lose those last 10 pounds? Want to score that big promotion at work? Want to get closer to your spouse? Stay where you are. We've got more Intelligence for Your Life next.
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1: 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Stay in the know with what's happening here on More 104.9. Here's one of those quick tips you can share with your friends and your coworkers. If you eat yogurt, don't pour off that watery stuff on top. You know what I'm talking about, and you and I both pour it off, right? It's super healthy, though. It's whey, W-H-E-Y, whey. It has tons of protein, tons of calcium, vitamin D, and even probiotics for your stomach and digestion. So if you pour this stuff down the sink, you're going to miss out on all the health benefits. Instead, mix it in and continue.

0: This just in, Gib, according to public health professor Dr. Colleen Dell from the University of Saskatchewan, just 10 minutes with a pet will reduce pain in an emergency room patient. Pets also make patients and healthcare providers more optimistic about health outcomes because the presence of a therapy dog benefits the patient's experience and serves as a comfort to care providers. If we were to take Leroy the dog to your hospital,
1: sure,
0: you'd be missing a foot.
1: He hates feet. He hates people that aren't in our family. He's just a short dog, so what he can get to is their feet.
0: Yeah.
1: It's not the feet themselves, it's the other people.
0: But he's so sweet and he calms my nerves and everything, but boy,
1: in our family,
0: he's not going to any hospital.
1: When my wife had surgery, he was very comforting
0: to her. That's right.
1: When you're in pain, you cuddle. He is an unbelievably warm and loving dog to like 8 of us.
0: And then
1: everybody else he hates.
0: And she didn't grow up as a dog in the house person.
1: No, but she likes having him around because of the comfort he provided when she was in pain.
0: Yeah.
1: So it absolutely works. You just got to make sure you have the right dog. Like there's a lot of Chihuahuas out there. If you're bringing them to a hospital, they're going to be biting the IV out of your arm. They're not actually going
0: to
1: be
0: I've always wanted a horse. I'm going to get a horse and bring it to the hospital. They do that.
1: They do that. And then at a certain point you go, there's a horse in the hospital. There's not supposed to be a horse in a hospital.
0: Those are amazing videos. Really, treat yourself, folks. Look for just search on YouTube, horse in the hospital.
1: Why is there a horse in this hospital?
0: It's amazing. It looks so funny, but really.

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Making you better at everything you do. My name is John Tesh with Intelligence for Your Life. Let's do this. Next time your significant other is getting on your last nerve, think about your first kiss. Think about your first date. Think about your wedding day. It turns out reminiscing about good memories can be an antidote for daily frustrations and help promote a healthier relationship. I'll prove it. This comes from a joint study between the universities of Houston and Manitoba. Cognitive psychologists found that so-called romantic nostalgia helps foster feelings of relationship optimism. We naturally have a negativity bias, say the experts, where we put more emotional weight on the bad things that happen. Do you know the feeling? It's a lot easier to think of a time when your partner said something nasty or didn't do the dishes than it is to recall the butterflies you felt during your first kiss. But making the effort to remember the best times will help balance out normal daily frustrations. It reminds us of the bigger picture, that we love each other despite our day-to-day issues. You know what I'm talking about. People who regularly reflect on the fond moments from their courtship, they ended up having higher levels of relationship satisfaction overall. They also, by the way, felt more connected to their partners and more optimistic about the future.

0: All right, Gib. It turns out if you're looking for love on an app, and who isn't? I'm not.
1: I mean, I know people who are.
0: Exactly. I love when we talk about dating, and we've been married for a total of 55 years.
1: Between the two of us?
0: Yeah. Something like that. Make sure in your bio on the app, you mention your passions and goals. The Journal of Applied Positive Psychology found that people who included things they cared about deeply were rated significantly higher in attractiveness. Now, our friend Scotty, he's got more like demands, doesn't he?
1: Well, he's got a list of things, his non-negotiables in his thing.
0: I bet a lot of people do.
1: I support having non-negotiables. It's an important thing to put out there ahead of time.
0: There's a way to present them without being a jerk.
1: Online dating is a numbers game, so you might as well just cut to the chase and weed out the people that are not going to be a good fit. I will say, though, passion is attractive.
0: Yeah.
1: Whatever it is that you're passionate about. Now, sometimes if you have model trains in your basement,
0: that's attractive.
1: And you're 45 years old, 50 years old, your kids have moved out, and you don't have have a reason to have them anymore, and you're on the dating scene because your wife left you because you spent all your time with the model trains, then maybe you don't lead with the model trains. But aside from that, and I love model trains, don't get me wrong.
0: You know who you just described? Most of it? Our conductor, Eric Schmidt. He's got trains in his
1: back. He does, but he doesn't forego his personal relationships for the model trains. Okay. It's an addendum. Is attractive.
0: I'll make a phone call to confirm.
1: Passion is attractive. If you're passionate about something, please lead with it because it's something that you care about. If you love doing tough mutters, do it.

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1: 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Thank you for spending part of your weekend with us on More 104.9. Get ready. It's time for some intelligence you can use to strengthen your friendships. Try this exercise from performance studies expert Dr. Jane McGonigal. Send a text message to a friend you haven't connected with lately asking, on a scale of 1 to 10, how's your day going? If they respond with a number, ask, is there anything I can do to help you move from a 5 to a 6 or a 6 to a 7? McGonigal says, by offering to make somebody's day a little better, you show you care and that the person can count on you for support. And simply by reaching out that way, the person's day will probably be a little better already. So remember to text on a scale of 1 to 10, how's your day going?

0: So, Gabe, you and I both. Do you still take creatine?
1: I take it when I'm lifting weights. Yeah, on workout days.
0: I take 5 grams a day because I heard it was really good for my brain.
1: Yeah. And some people say 10 to 15 is the mental effect.
0: I got nauseous. I couldn't do it. So it turns out the creatine does help cells produce energy, and your brain is the hungriest organ that we own. Researchers now studying it in adults over 50 for memory and even sleep deprived thinking. Early results are really good, not miraculous, but interesting, as they say. Mm-hmm. It's also one of the most studied supplements on the shelf, but experts say it's still basics. They come first. No powder outruns a good night's sleep.
1: Nope.
0: Fish on your plate, a brisk walk. And so, maybe be careful with this.
1: So look, supplementation is not going to beat lifestyle choices over time, right? If supplementation can enhance lifestyle choices over time, it can help you deal with a bad week where you have to compensate for not getting enough sleep, but you're not going to beat getting the proper amount of sleep and the proper amount of exercise on a regular basis. Creatine deals with one of your cellular respiratory functions, which is the phosphate respiration, which precedes aerobic respiration, which precedes anaerobic respiration, depending on the conditions in which your body is operating. That phosphate burning makes great for quick firing cells, right? It's a great way of getting energy to your cells quickly, and you're bolstering that with creatine, which is why you feel that mental effect. It's good for you. It's great, but it does not beat exercising regularly, getting plenty of sleep, and eating a diet that is high in omega-3 fatty acid foods.
0: Yeah, amen to that.

0: your money,
1: your family,
2: your health,
0: intelligence for your life.
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3: All righty, if you're looking for a job or you know somebody who is, I want you to take this advice seriously. According to a recent survey by a recruiting company, 40% of human resource managers said using AI during the hiring process will end a candidate's chances at the position. Translation, you won't get an interview. You won't get the job, of course. However, the same report found that half of college seniors are using ChatGPT or other artificial intel to help them write cover letters or resumes, and one in four have already done it. It's not just Gen Z. More than half of all baby boomers surveyed admitted that they used artificial intelligence for job seeking. So why are hiring managers so against it? It's the future, right? And how is it any different than hiring a resume writing service? Well, Alex Alonso is with the Society for Human Resource Management. He says the problem is AI bots tend to make up information. They also lack a human feel. I've seen this. So cover letters in particular, they don't sound genuine. They sound plagiarized and dull even. Plus, a cover letter should be hyper-specific to the job you want. It should also rely on personal anecdotes, and ChatGPT doesn't know your unique experiences. So you can use AI for a rough draft, but make sure you flesh it out the old-fashioned way.

0: I love this hack for remember the olden days when you were a kid and we'd go to the movies, we'd take you to the movies and you'd have a trash can
1: size of soda.
0: Coca-Cola, yeah.
1: Yeah, huge. Yeah. All right, and so an equally large thing of popcorn. It would just expand inside my stomach.
0: That was when they had the all you can drink
1: thing. Yeah, they still have that.
0: Yeah. So for anybody who loves soda and finds it hard to quit, you can do this. You buy the biggest bottle of soda. If you can find a gallon and a half, jeez. A new study shows the easier it is to pick up a container, the more likely you are to pick it up. So we're more likely to crack open a can of soda than to pour ourselves a glass from a giant 2-liter jug. Because when you get your glass, then you pick up the gallon jug of Coca-Cola.
1: It's hard to pour. It's not worth it.
0: It just wipes out the glass.
1: Yeah. Oh god! Oh, and it gets everywhere, and then and that stuff, you got to get it before it dries. Otherwise, it's going to be sticky for a month. I like this. Also, switch. Here's another piece of advice: switch to a real sugar soda if you want to quit.
0: Oh,
1: because
0: yeah.
1: the corn syrup sodas, you'll always be craving it. If you switch to the real sugar,
0: and isn't it like Coke from Mexico?
1: Mexican Coke has the real sugar. So you could also just get real sugar from a couple of in the United States and Canada. But what it does is it makes you feel more. It makes you feel like you're actually ingesting the thing that you're ingesting. So it's hard to drink more of it when you're drinking the real sugar. I find that I get very addicted to the corn syrup version of soda. So that's a little piece of advice. And also, to your point, just make sure you clean it before it dries. Otherwise, it'll be sticky for months.

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5: 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And you now know that you're not supposed to go shopping when you're hungry, right, by listening to this show? Because feeling depleted of food can make you want to fill your coffers in other ways, like with purchases, even though they won't fill your stomach. Your brain's desire is to accumulate something, anything. Well, here's when you should go shopping. When you're stressed, when you're wrestling with a problem like a family issue or even a money issue. I know it seems odd, but here's the reasoning according to Rutgers University. The researchers there say when we're stressed, we go into self-preservation mode that can make us look to save money. If we stock up on necessities when we're stressed, it gives us a sense of control over an otherwise out-of-control situation.
6: It's intelligent.

0: 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Have a great week. 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

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I'm Connie Salica. 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Coming up, it's the breakup no one saw coming. Spaghetti and meatballs. I'll explain why we need to stop eating those two foods together. Then I'll share the surprising things that can increase your body temperature, and none of them involve the sun. Plus, our guest is performance and longevity physician Dr. Kian Vu, author of the best-selling book, Thrive State. He'll break down the characteristics that can predict who will truly thrive in life. He'll also explain why learning to monitor and control our emotions is one of the keys to staying healthy. And Dr. Vu will share some of his favorite breathing techniques proven to help us all thrive. But first, do you find yourself having an energy crash every afternoon around 3 p.m.? Skip the caffeine, soda, and energy drinks and take a walk up and down the nearest staircase instead. That's the recommendation of researchers at the University of Georgia in Athens. They found that walking up and down stairs for 10 minutes at a normal pace does more to increase your energy than any amount of caffeine. So why take the stairs? It's more of a workout than walking around the block because you're lifting your entire body weight with each step, and that sends more oxygen-rich blood to the brain.

0: It's intelligence for your health. And you are connected. Now, here's your host, Connie Sellecca.
1: Some food combinations just make sense, like peanut butter and jelly or spaghetti and meatballs. But if you want your spaghetti to be a little healthier, ditch the meatballs. According to Ohio State University, when you eat tomato sauce, which is loaded with the antioxidant lycopene, with iron-rich foods like meatballs, the lycopene's benefits can drop by almost half. The researchers discovered that iron interferes with the body's ability to absorb lycopene. It's not totally clear why, but it may have to do with oxidation or with iron disrupting how our cells absorb nutrients from tomatoes. And lycopene is a big deal. It's been linked to a lower risk of several cancers, including skin, lung, and prostate. So the next time you're reaching for spaghetti and tomato sauce, maybe skip the meatballs if you want the full health boost, or have them separately. It's another reminder that what we eat and how we eat it can actually make a big difference.

0: Coming up, we'll talk to performance and longevity physician, Dr. Kian Vu. He'll tell us what even just a few minutes of moving and exercising does to help keep you healthy, especially if you enjoy the exercise. But first, here are two quick tests you can do at home to test your cognitive function. First, try naming as many animals as you can in 30 seconds. If you can't come up with at least 12, that's cause for concern. If you can name 18 or more, that's a good sign. Next, try spelling world backwards or other five-letter words, or try recalling a short list of three items after a few minutes. These tests gauge verbal fluency and memory recall, and they're a simple way to spot early changes in brain health. But don't panic if you blank occasionally. Everyone has mental lapses. It's only a problem if it's consistent.
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0: It's not just hot weather that can make us sweat. Here are some surprising sweat triggers, like our snacks. Energy drinks can make you sweat because caffeine raises body temperature even if it's ice cold. Fatty foods have the same effect because our body has to work harder to digest them, raising our core temperature. Our medications can also make us sweat, particularly NSAIDs like naproxen, which is the main ingredient in Aleve, and ibuprofen like Advil and Motrin. They increase sweating, especially as you get older. So if sweating is a problem for you, talk to your doctor about taking pain meds that don't have a sweating side effect. One last sweat-inducing factor: love. We perspire more around someone we're attracted to because we start pumping out more adrenaline.

Okay, listen to this. If you're ever buried in rubble, like after an earthquake, tornado, or a building collapse, don't shout for help. You'll lose your voice and waste energy. The biggest threat to your survival is running out of oxygen. Instead, grab a piece of rubble and knock in patterns of threes. Humans are expert pattern makers, and we notice patterns. And when rescuers hear a distinctive pattern, they'll go toward it. Then, once you can hear people, use your voice. This is Intelligence for Your Health, and I'm Connie Salica.

0: I'm Connie Sellecca. This is Intelligence for Your Health. And today our guest is Dr. Kian Vu, author of the best-selling book, Thrive State. In fact, the book has been so successful that Dr. Vu released a second edition, which includes a new chapter about the pandemic. And I asked Dr. Vu what he discovered about the people who were able to thrive and stay healthy during that scary time compared to those who didn't.
1: What allows people to thrive during uncertain times versus those that don't is really comes down to resilience and adaptability. And here's the thing, every human being has the ability to be resilient, to be able to pivot, and to be able to thrive through change and uncertainty. And our ability to be able to do this is we have to give our cells, our tissues, and organs everything it needs. 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
1: Today we're talking to human performance and longevity expert Dr. Kian Vu. And he was just saying that our ability to stay resilient and thrive in life often depends on factors that are 100% within our control, including how much we sleep, exercise, stay connected to our community, and maintain a sense of purpose. So to take just one of those factors as an example, I asked Dr. Vu how something as basic as exercise helps us thrive.
2: When we move, we improve our circulation. We also improve our lymphatic drainage. So basically, all the stagnant energy, all the nutrients, all the toxins have the ability to move as well. We find that sitting primarily mostly during the day and not moving at all is really a risk factor for diabetes, for Alzheimer's, for neurodegenerative disorders. Basically, every single chronic disease is tied with a sedentary lifestyle. When we move, we basically activate our body, we improve circulation, and we also change how our brain waves work. You know, every time we move, we actually increase something called brain-derived neurotrophic factor. We're actually becoming more creative, more cognitively empowered with movement. So movement is really one of the best medicines we can ever do.
1: Is there a specific type of movement or exercise you recommend that's associated with getting more health benefits?
2: Any movement, any thought, any behavior. I would say anything in life where if you add in the extra benefit of enjoying it, you're just stacking on the health benefits for you. Because emotions is one of those seven bioenergetic elements. And if we could elevate that part of our state while we do whatever that other thing is, whether it be Tai Chi, whatever it is, our state will elevate even further. So enjoying what you do, so important. You're really stacking on the energy to tap into longevity and optimal health.
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1: 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I'm Connie Sellecca.

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You're listening to Intelligence for Your Health. I'm Connie Salica. Coming up, taking a dip in the ocean isn't as harmless as it sounds. Researchers from UC Irvine say you could be dramatically raising your risk for infections and illnesses or making the ones you already have worse. I'll share the science. And we'll have more with our guest, performance and longevity expert, Dr. Kian Vu. He'll explain a concept known as emotional mastery and why we need to acknowledge all of our emotions, even the negative ones, to stay healthy. But first, here's the best treatment for tired feet. Soak them at two different temperatures. In other words, put them in water as cold as you can stand for 10 to 15 minutes. Then put your feet into hot water for the same length of time and continue until your feet feel better. Podiatrist Dr. Leslie Campbell says that alternately constricts and dilates blood vessels and helps flush away the fluid that causes swelling and relieves that dog tired on your feet all day feeling. And to draw out even more excess fluids,

I'm Connie Sellecca with today's medical term, decubitus ulcers. That's a fancy term for bed sores. When people are bedridden for more than a few days, the constant pressure against areas like the elbows, hips, buttocks, and heels can disrupt blood flow to skin tissue. And over time, this causes redness and swelling, which can quickly turn into bruising. And without treatment, skin cells can actually die, opening the door for infections. And bed sores can develop within a few hours. It's why health experts say we should never stay in bed longer than we need to sleep. And even when we're sick, we should try to move around or roll over in bed to relieve pressure on our joints. For those who can't move on their own, doctors recommend shifting their position every 4 hours, especially if you start to notice redness or bruising in any one area. And when in doubt, a simple sponge bath and massage offers protection against bed sores because it keeps skin tissue clean and stimulates blood flow to skin cells. And that's today's medical term, decubitus ulcers.

0: I'm Connie Sellecca, and coming up, we'll hear more from board-certified anti-aging and regenerative medicine expert, Dr. Kian Vu. He'll tell us why focusing on our negative emotions can actually make them last longer while also making us unhealthier. But first, physicists at Cornell University have figured out how to cut onions without tearing up, and it has everything to do with your knife. They discovered that dull knives and fast chopping are a recipe for eye burning. That's because a dull blade puts pressure on the onion skin before slicing through, causing more internal pressure to build up and explode into the air. In fact, a dull knife can shoot up to 40 times more eye-irritating droplets in the air than a sharp one. And the faster you cut, the worse it gets. Interestingly, chilling your onions first, which some chefs swear by, did not help in this study. In fact, cold onions sprayed more droplets than room temperature ones. So, Cornell's tip, use a sharp knife and take your time.
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0: 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I'm Connie Salica. This is Intelligence for Your Health. Are you going for an ocean swim? It sounds harmless enough, but you can contract anything from an ear infection to gastrointestinal issues, respiratory illnesses, or even a deadly skin infection, especially if you've got cuts or abrasions or swallow water. That's because the ocean is teeming with bacteria. You may have heard about the 12-year-old girl who contracted a flesh-eating bacteria from swimming in the ocean in Florida. She had a cut on her leg, and that's how the bacteria got in her system. Luckily, she was able to recover, but 1 in 3 people don't, and they die from it. As you may know, our skin naturally contains millions of bacteria, which help our immune system fend off viruses, bugs, and infections. It's called the skin microbiome. But researchers at UC Irvine found, after just 10 minutes of swimming, our entire skin microbiome is completely replaced with ocean bacteria. And studies show after ocean swimming, human skin has levels of ocean bacteria that are 10 times higher than bacterial levels in the water, because ocean bacteria thrive on human skin. So experts recommend if you have a cut or wound, don't go in the water at all. And after a swim, rinse off at a beachside shower and take a real shower when you get home.

0: these beautiful things that I've got.
1: Okay, listen to this. If you're on a high protein diet, drink more water. The University of Connecticut says increasing your protein intake can increase your risk of dehydration without making you feel thirsty. And being as little as 2% dehydrated has been found to negatively affect athletic and mental performance and cardiovascular function. The problem is, extra protein makes the kidneys work harder because more waste products are made when our bodies digest protein. And the kidneys use more water to flush out the extra waste, leading to dehydration. So if you're on Atkins or the Paleo diet, increase your liquid intake. This is Intelligence for Your Health, and I'm Connie Salica.

0: Here's Betsy Chase with 10 Seconds to a Healthier You.
1: You'll reduce your odds of getting sick on a plane if you shower before your flight. That's according to a study in environmental science and technology. They found compounds in body oils interact with ozone in the cabin to form chemical byproducts. The result? The greasiest people were the most likely to complain of throat and nasal irritation, headaches, and an overall in-flight sick feeling.

0: I'm Connie Sellecca, back with more health intelligence from performance and longevity expert, Dr. Kian Vu, author of The Thrive State. And in that book, he says one of the pillars of good health is having what he calls emotional mastery. So I asked Dr. Vu to explain why simply being in control of our emotions could actually help us thrive and live longer.
1: Emotional mastery is so important for us to live a thriving life. Now, we've got emotions such as sadness, anger, worry, grief, to emotions like joy, like mirth, like connection and love. I believe as human beings, we're meant to experience all these emotions. And all these emotions are actually cues from our body to give us a signal with something. The problem arises is this, is if we do not have emotional mastery and if we get stuck in negative emotional states such as anger, resentment, fear, hate, drives up the stress hormone cortisol and it activates inflammation in our body and it also suppresses our immune system. Those emotions felt chronically will actually produce chronic symptoms and chronic disease. Whereas on the other side, we know that emotions, chronic emotions of joy, of love, of mirth, of peace, of calm, of the number one emotion, gratitude. There's scientific studies that demonstrate that the emotion of gratitude actually lowers inflammatory markers and improves our immune system. This is why it's so important to understand our emotions, use them as a guide, and not be stuck in negative emotions that drive chronic stress in our body.
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0: 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I'm Connie Sellecca.

0: I'm Connie Sellecca with more intelligence for your health from performance and longevity expert, Dr. Kian Vu. And earlier he said that an important element of thriving in life is being able to experience all emotions, not just the positive ones that make us feel good. It's a skill Dr. Vu calls emotional mastery. And I asked him to tell us more about why denying our worst emotions like anger and sadness could actually backfire and be unhealthy for us.
1: The problem is if we try to not feel a certain way or deny our emotions, when we try to resist our emotions, I

0: find that the act of that resistance means you keep something there longer. And let me explain how that works. When we feel a particular emotion, such as anger, we are triggered by some sort of unconscious program. Something happened that triggered us to be angry. Now, if I let that anger live in my body and start to understand and ask myself why this is, I could actually subdue the emotion quicker than if I actually try to resist it. I can't be angry. I don't want to be angry. Then you're not thinking of the root cause of the thing that might have caused it in the first place. So what I do find is that as people tend to resist emotions, they tend to persist.
1: Your health is our top

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Welcome back to Intelligence for Your Health. I'm Connie Salica. Coming up, we'll have more from performance and longevity expert, Dr. Kian Vu. He'll share some of his favorite breathing exercises to try because of their proven ability to help us heal and thrive. Then, if you're eating alone, I'll share one simple trick that could make your meal taste better. No extra cooking or fancy ingredients required. But first, did a day of fun in the sun leave you with a sunburn? Here's a do-it-yourself recipe to ease the pain. Steep a couple of chamomile tea bags in 2 cups of hot water for 10 minutes. Once the water cools, transfer it to a spray bottle and chill it in the fridge. Then spritz it onto your burned skin as often as you need to. You can also soak a washcloth in it and use it as a cool compress. According to Case Western Reserve University, chamomile contains anti-inflammatory compounds that help reduce pain and redness. Chamomile is one of the most ancient medicinal herbs known to mankind. Plus, it has antioxidant properties that help the skin heal.

I'm Connie Salica with more intelligence for your health from physician Dr. Kian Vu, author of the best-selling book, Thrive State, Your Blue

0: blueprint for optimal health, longevity, and peak performance. And whether he's consulting his patients one-on-one or giving seminars to Fortune 500 companies, Dr. Vu says there are specific breathing exercises that can help us all relax and thrive. So I asked him to share some examples.
1: Here are some of my favorite exercises. One is a 4-7-8 breath. This is a great breath to calm things down. That is, inhale for a count of 4, hold for a count of 7, then exhale as if you were blowing out through a straw for a count of 8. That long exhale is going to activate your parasympathetic nervous system and bring you calm.
0: Okay, but what if you're new to breathing exercises and find that holding a breath to a count of 7 is too challenging? Is there a way to ease into a new breathing routine?
1: Easing into a breathing routine could just involve being a little bit more conscious about your everyday breathing. First of all, you're breathing through your nose or your mouth. We should be breathing through our nose because it optimizes health and circulation. So can we really focus on every day just breathing in and out through our nose and moving our diaphragm at the same time? So that's one thing that is very helpful. And if people can't do these longer breath holds, you know, or longer intakes in and out, just drop the time. One of my favorite techniques is box breathing. And what it involves is using a count of 3 or 4, where you inhale for 3 or 4 seconds, hold for 3 or 4 seconds, exhale for 3 or 4 seconds, and then hold again. And really practicing that through a couple of cycles really brings people calm.
2: All your medical questions answered. Intelligence for your health with Connie Sellecca.

0: I'm Connie Sallica. This is Intelligence for Your Health. And when it's sweltering hot outside, your car is like an oven. So should you start your car and crank the AC for a few minutes before getting in and driving away? No. Get in the car, crank the AC, and start driving. That's the recommendation from Consumer Reports. They say air conditioning works best when the car is in motion rather than when it's idle. That's because the faster the engine turns, the faster the air compressor runs. And if you have a car with eco mode where the engine shuts down to save fuel at stoplights, turn it off because it shuts down the engine and the air compressor when you stop. That means your car will constantly be cooling and then heating up again. So turn it off on hot days.
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0: 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Thanks for spending your weekend with us. Here's an email I received at Connie@intelligenceforyourhealth.com. It comes from Amanda Vogel, who writes, "Is there something I can eat to help with constipation? I don't want to take a laxative." Amanda, gut symptoms like bloating and constipation affect up to a third of the population. And if you don't want to take medication, try eating 2 kiwis a day. That recommendation comes from gastroenterologist Tricia Pashrika. She says kiwis have an enzyme that improves digestion called actinidin. It helps us digest food by breaking down protein. In fact, actinidin is so powerful, it's used commercially as a meat tenderizer. And in a study, when people ate 2 kiwis a day for 4 weeks, they had easier and better bathroom habits and less abdominal pain and indigestion. On average, people pooped 1 to 2 more times a week. It even worked better than psyllium, a type of fiber sold in powders and capsules over the counter. And people in the study also reported an improvement in overall quality of life. And no, you don't have to eat the kiwi's peel, but if you want to, go ahead. It is totally edible and packed with fiber. Thank you for your email, Amanda. I hope this helps.

Okay, listen to this. The temperature of your bedroom could be giving you nightmares. That's according to Dr. Neil Stanley, the former chairman of the British Sleep Society. He says for ideal sleep, your bedroom should be between 60 and 67 degrees Fahrenheit. And sleeping in a room that's too hot can lead to sleep disturbances, which makes nightmares more likely. That's because your mind is more active. That causes your dreams to be more vivid. And you'll remember your dreams because you're experiencing micro arousals in which you wake up periodically, even if you're not aware of it. This is Intelligence for Your Health, and I'm Connie Salica.

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1: Do you find yourself slathering on skin lotion in the morning, only to have dry, flaky, itchy skin later in the day? If so, do this. Dermatologist Dr. David Bank says to grab a microwave-safe container and nuke your skin cream for 15 seconds. He says the warmth makes your skin cells spongy, so the lotion absorbs better and hydrates longer.

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1: If you're eating dinner alone, do it in front of a mirror. A new study from Nagoya University in Japan says watching yourself eat can actually make food taste better. It turns out we don't feel quite as alone when our reflection is keeping us company. The researchers found that people who ate in front of a mirror enjoyed their meals more. Even just looking at a photo of themselves while eating had a similar effect. The idea is rooted in something called social facilitation of eating, which is a fancy way of saying food tastes better when you're with others. But when that's not possible, your own reflection might be the next best thing. Studies have shown that for older adults in particular, enjoying food is associated with a better quality of life. And frequently eating alone is associated with depression and loss of appetite. But the researchers were surprised to find that it works for people of all ages. So whether you're 22 or 72, the next time you're eating alone, set a place for one and pull up a mirror.
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12: They say the holy water's watered down, and this town's lost its faith. Our colors will fade eventually, so if our time is running out, day after day, we'll make the mundane a masterpiece. Oh my, my, oh my, my love, I take one look at you, you're taking me out.

0: I'm Connie Sellecca with more intelligence for your health from performance and longevity expert, Dr. Kian Vu. If you'd like to know more about him or his best-selling book, Thrive State, he invites you to follow him on Instagram. His handle is at Dr. V M D. And to thrive and achieve peak performance, Dr. Vu recommends focusing on play, yes, even as an adult. It's essentially what you like to do for fun, like engaging with a favorite hobby. And Dr. Vu says playing ignites some amazing health benefits.
1: Play as adults is very fascinating because our brain waves are very similar to what we call the state of flow. And many people know this, the state of flow, to be the state of high performance. That's when we're so focused on a particular task, we're performing at monumental, you know, human abilities. People call this being in the zone. It seems that play seems to be able to unlock this. And what we're finding with play, as well as with people in flow, is they're quieting down the default mode network. Remember, the default mode network is this program that's used to keep us safe. And when it's on constantly, what it could do is raise the stress response, increase inflammation, and decrease our immune system. But when we could quiet those things down, when we are in play, when we are in flow, we become more productive. We become more creative. We access the best parts of ourselves in order to do so. And what we do know, both in play and in flow, there's also, you know, there's a mental, emotional, physical component of it. So people that are able to tap into flow easier, well, it looks like they're engaging their entire body. You know, this could be an athlete, like an NBA player or somebody playing an instrument, but they're really engaging their body. So engaging our body, functional movement, and really being focused allows us to be able to tap into these states of extraordinary performance. More play in adults not only leads to having a good time, but it's also great for reducing stress, improving social bonds, and again, achieving peak performance.
2: Making you the healthiest person you know. Intelligence for your health with Connie Sellecca. Baby, I'm

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1: Time. Where have you been all these years? I've been here keeping you company. Well, not you, because you weren't here, but most of us were here. I've been here sharing stories from the heart, and tonight is no different.